Anna Brune with her track Honey as we continue crossing borders here on a Wednesday evening on Border Radio KOFA. I'm Dave Rick. I've got Tim Snyder and Wolfgang Timber coming up with a collaboration. Also a band called When in Rome. They've got a song called The Promise coming up. Bob Dylan's going to tell us about My Own Version of You. But right now, this is a collaboration, a brand new one, from Gregory Allen Isikoff and Sylvan Esso. This is called Fade Into You on 94.7 FM, KOFA.

Father Rando, mix it up in a tank and get a robot commando. If I do it upright and put the head on straight, I'll be saved by the creature that I create. I'll get blood from a cactus, gunpowder from ice. I don't gamble with cards, and I don't shoot no dice. Can you look in my face with your sightless eye? Can you cross your heart and hope to die? I'll bring summer to life, summer for real. Someone who feels the way that I feel. I study Sanskrit and Arabic to improve my mind. I want to do things for the benefit of all mankind. I say to the willow tree, don't weep for me. I'm saying the hell to all things that it used to be. Well, I get into trouble, then I hit the wall.

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Can you give me the blessings of your smile? I'll bring someone to life

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That was By Your Side by Tim Snyder and Wolfgang Timber. As we continue crossing borders, we are Border Radio, KOFA. We're going to hear from Carlene in a little bit, Lucky Girl. Also, Cutthroat Finches with Goodbye Letter. Keb Moe's going to do a song called Don't Try to Explain. But right now, this is a tribute to Stevie Wonder and Sly Stone. It's from Young Gun Silver Fox. It's a song called Stevie and Sly on Border Radio, KOFA.

That's Ryan Adams from his self-titled album that came out back in 2014. That was Give Me Something Good as we're wrapping up our 5 o'clock hour of Crossing Borders on this Wednesday evening on Border Radio KOFA. I'm Dave Reek. Stick around. We're going to sneak in one more tune, and then I've got music from Sloan kicking off our final hour. We'll dust off a classic from Van Halen. I've also got some country music from Charlie Robison coming up. So lots of great stuff. We hope you'll stick around for it. We typically like to play something kind of orchestral and instrumental at the end of the hour. This is from Arthur Fiedler's Boston Pops from 1967. It's part of a work that was written to celebrate the Allied victory in World War II, and especially the role of the Navy in that victory. This is from Victory at Sea. It's called Beneath the Southern Cross on Border Radio KOFA.

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2: Mostly clear skies in Yuma, Parker, and Quartzsite this evening as temperatures fall to about 71 degrees. Winds are out of the southwest at 5 to 10 miles per hour, becoming calm in Yuma and Parker. Tomorrow we expect another sunny day with an afternoon high near 108 degrees.
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That's a band called Sloan from last year's album based on the bestseller. That's Fortune Teller, kicking off our final hour of Crossing Borders on this Wednesday afternoon. I'm Dave Reek. Later this hour, we're going to hear from Metz. I've got a classic from Pat Benatar coming up. We're going to hear from Van Halen in a little bit, Ain't Talking About Love. Also, a wonderful blues band that's played here in Yuma, the Dennis Jones Band. They're going to tell us about The Devil's Nightmare in a moment. But right now, this is Beware Wolves with Not That Strong on 94.7 FM KOFA.

And that's the reggae artist from Jamaica, Clinton Fearon, with his track Respect. As we continue crossing borders on this Wednesday evening on Border Radio KOFA. Coming up a little bit, we've got the Nick Moss Band, and they'll be featuring Dennis Grunling on The High Cost of Low Living. Also, Lake Street Dive is going to tell us to be cool. And right now, this is David Huckfeldt with Chief Seattle's Dream as we continue crossing borders on Border Radio.

bass. We're gonna do a song that Bridget wrote. With a guitar. And I learned this seventh chord, and listen, it works all down the neck. It's just like

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They're a band out of Canada. They're called Mets, and this is a track from their fifth album called Up on Gravity Hill. It's called Entwined. And a nice little change of pace for us here on a Wednesday evening. I'm Dave Reek. I've got Sarah Jaffe coming up later this hour with Mannequin Woman. Also Charlie Robison with It Comes to Me Naturally. The Regions are going to tell us about Halcyon Days in a moment. But right now, this is Essence and Gold Country. The new album is called Father's Daughter. And this track is Good Mom on Border Radio KOFA.

Going back to 1981, that was Pat Benatar with Fire and Ice, as we are wrapping up our Wednesday edition of Crossing Borders on Border Radio KOFA. I'm Dave Rico. Hope you'll stick around. We've got our K-Pop for Border program coming up a little bit, and we're going to be examining the Latin side of K-Pop music, and why not? So stay with us for that. I'm going to wrap up this hour with some guitar work from Adrian Legg. Here's part of a tune he calls Frank the Part-Time Clown. I'm Dave Rieck. Hope you have a fantastic evening, and take care, everybody.

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This is Kathy on K-Pop for Border on KOFA Radio. That was Super Junior with Lo Siento, a successful collab with Dominican artist Leslie Grace. Hey, I'm not sure which came first, Latin-influenced K-pop or Latino fans influenced by K-pop. It's like a chicken and the egg thing, you know? One thing I do know, K-pop is beloved south of our border, and there's a huge fan base in the Latino community, so much so that Mexico City is a regular stop on concert tours for top K-pop artists. So, it's about time, don't you think? Let's queue up some Latin K-pop on K-pop for Border. We'll kick off with an older song from SF9, I Confess. I have a secret crush on a former group member. If you're a K-drama fan, you probably know who it is. Enough said. I'm blushing here in Radioland. Here's O Sole Mio, SF9, Señorita, G-Idol, Hola Hola, by Card. Enjoy.

0: 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How did you like Card? I really like this co-ed group. Card, spelled K-A-R-D. Look them up if you want to hear more. After this short break, we'll play a BTS Latin classic, Airplane Part 2.
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0: So, when my son, who knows nothing about K-pop, heard J-Hope perform Airplane Part 2 at Hope on the Stage this summer, he was like, what? A Latin song at a K-pop concert? That's right, people. And it's such a great song. Here's Airplane Part 2 by BTS, Egotistic by Mamamoo, and Deja Vu, New SW.

of funny, but in the next set, I have yet another Señorita song for you. So this is Señorita number two. This one's by Shiny. It's such a funky song because of all the unusual stops and starts. I like that they remixed it for the live performance, which must have been something else because this song is really dynamic. After that, it's Sonamu with a sweet little number called I Knew It. And last, BOA with Nega Dola. Okay, BOA is considered a pioneer in K-pop, and she's known as the queen of K-pop in South Korea. She's got an impressive 20 years in the industry. Señorita by Shiny, I Knew It by Sonamu, and Nega Dola by BOA.

0: 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We'll slow it down after this quick break with a couple of really beautiful Latin K-Pop songs for you, so stay tuned.
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0: This next set had me listening closely. I invite you to savor the lyrics, arrangements, and composition. I hope you like them as much as I did. I've got Heartbreak by This next set had me listening closely. I invite you to savor the lyrics, arrangements, and composition. I hope you like them as much as I did. I've got Heartbreak by Setchskis, Just for a Day by Jonghyun, my new favorite, and Chica, done by Chung Ha.

Latin comes in all speeds, right? It's nice to hear some variation, and I love that these artists did slow so well. Let's ramp up with some Latino tempo now with Mi Amor, Coco Sori, One More Time by Super Junior, which is another Latin collab with the Mexican group Rike from Mexicali, not too far from us here in Yuma.

And that's it for this week's K-Pop for Border Latin show. Hope you liked it. Latin beats always pick me up, so I hope it did the same for you. Hey, check out K-Pop for Border, 4 as in the number 4. That's K-Pop for Border on Facebook and Instagram for song lists if you want to hunt down an artist you liked on this show. And I'm busy creating new shows for you each week on Border Radio, Wednesdays at 7 p.m. and Saturdays at 1 p.m. You can find old and new shows on the KAWC app, web, or K-Pop for Border Facebook and Instagram. We're going to wrap up with a favorite that most of you know. Here's Gabriella from Cat's Eye. This is Kathy at K-Pop for Border on KOFA Radio. Remember, love one another, love the world, and love yourself.

0: 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Good evening. 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

Next, I'm in the Global Village. We'll wander around Europe for a while, exploring some of these sounds from contemporary groups who are shaping music there. And we'll get things underway with one of our favorite spots for music, and that's Italy. Music from the group Rodicanto, as we begin this visit to the Global Village.

0: spending time, this time here in the Global Village, wandering around Europe, and while we are doing that, exploring some of the contemporary artists who actually often draw on traditional musics and often also draw on influences from other parts of the world as well. We heard there at the end some music from Fabrizio Pipoli, who actually was a former member of the group Radicanto that we started with. Marcia, the name of an album that he did, one of several solo releases that he's done. Kifty, the piece, an album that draws on music of Italy and of the Mediterranean, and some interesting stuff that he put together on that release. We did start with Radicanto from their Alla Radice del Canto album. How Many Stars in the Sky with the Moon is the song that we heard from them. Followed that with music from Mauro Durante, also from Italy, along with Justin Adams, who has worked with some interesting folks, including Tanarawen and Robert Plant and Brian Eno and also Jude Camara, and drawing on a lot of different influences, especially African influences in his work as well. From their album Still Moving, we heard the title track. And then we heard Bube Dame König from Germany, kind of a German Fairport Convention, sort of a folk rockish kind of group, and some neat stuff that they do. From their album From the Source to the Sea, we heard Heimkehr or Homecoming, and then again Fabrizio Pipoli at the end with Kifty. Now, coming your way here in the Global Village, I'm Chris Heim. We take a little break, and when we return, we will hear the mother-daughter Sami duo, Soulju, an album that they did called Powder Snow, and it is, I guess, one of a couple hundred Sami terms for snow. An intriguing album that those two did, and we'll hear a piece from it called Solar Daughter when we return in just a minute here to the Global Village.
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3: Mostly clear skies in Yuma, Parker, and Quartzsite this evening as temperatures fall to about 71 degrees. Winds are out of the southwest at 5 to 10 miles per hour, becoming calm in Yuma and Parker. Tomorrow we expect another sunny day with an afternoon high near 108 degrees.

0: spending some time, this time in the Global Village in Europe. And there we paid a visit to London with the London Symphony Orchestra and a very special guest, the master choral player from Mali Toumani Diabaté. Moon Kaira was the piece that we heard from them. We also heard some music from choral player Ablaye Sissoko from Senegal, along with French accordionist Cyril Broto. They did an album together called Instant, and from that we heard Sinula. And we started with the Sami mother and daughter team of Soulju from their Powder Snow album with Solar Daughter. Coming your way here in the Global Village, I'm Chris Heim, and we will actually stay in London, although we draw on many different places for the piece that we're about to hear. Ignacio Luzardi Monteverde, whose family roots includes both Argentina and Italy, but he is based in London, and he is mostly inspired by Spanish flamenco, and we'll actually hear him doing a tango classic, but with a flamenco flair, Por Una Cabeza, the tune from his album Flamenco, Pasado y Presente, when we return in just a minute here to the Global Village.
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some flamenco by way of Germany, courtesy of violinist Gerd Putzcheff from his album Los Vientos Duende Now. And we heard Para John from that release. We started with some flamenco by way of an artist with roots in Argentina and Italy, but based in London, Ignacio Luzarde Monteverde. And as we mentioned, tango classic, but done flamenco style, Por Una Cabeza from his album Flamenco Pasado y Presente. And in the middle of all of that, a piece actually from Argentina, music from Amalgam of Folk, an album they did to mark the 500th anniversary of the first circumnavigation of the world by Magellan. And the album makes stops at some of the various places that Magellan landed, including what is now Argentina. And this is quite the project. Some 200 hours of recording, a couple of months of post-production, over 70 musical instruments from all over the world, and those various stops that Magellan made that they drew on to create this piece. Quite a project. Circumterra from Amalgam of Folk, and we heard Zamba de mi Esperanza from that release. And again, Gerd Putzcheff at the end, and wrapping things up for our little visit to Europe for some of the contemporary artists on the scene, drawing on music not only from Europe, but many other parts of the world in their work as well. The full list of all of our selections for this and all of our shows, information about upcoming shows, world music news, videos, lots of stuff you will find on our Facebook page. 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Global Village, a production of KMUW, Wichita Public Radio. I'm Chris Heim. Thanks for being with us here in the Global Village. One last one here from a group from Sweden, a 10-piece band. They also draw on a lot of different instruments and influences in their music, and we'll hear some music from the third album that this group has done. Spoketi Koket is the name of the group, and this, the title track of their album, Kurbits and Flames, as we go out in a blaze of glory this time here in the Global Village.

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2: ABC News with Neil Nunes. The U.S. House of Representatives has passed a resolution directing President Trump to withdraw U.S. forces from around Iran or win approval from Congress to continue the war. President Trump's advisers have previously dismissed efforts to limit his war powers as unconstitutional. Tom Simons is in Washington.
3: Congress has tried several times to pass a resolution requiring Donald Trump to end the war with Iran under a law passed in 1973, which requires the president to get permission to go to war within 60 days. Four Republican members have backed a resolution in the House of Representatives. It will now be passed to the Senate, but it's likely to be symbolic. The White House has claimed the 60-day clock stopped when a ceasefire was agreed in April.
2: Israel and Lebanon have agreed to a conditional ceasefire, according to a joint statement issued by the United States. It's designed to end the fighting between Israel and the Iranian-backed group Hezbollah. The deal was brokered by the U.S. during talks in Washington. Here's James Reed.
4: This agreement would require Hezbollah to stop its attacks on Israeli forces and withdraw from the south. It also outlines the creation of pilot zones where the Lebanese army would establish control. But Hezbollah was not involved in the negotiations, and there's no requirement for the Israeli army to withdraw. A similar agreement in April failed to end the fighting. Washington has been pressing for a ceasefire in Lebanon, partly because Iran has made it a condition for a wider peace deal.
2: The U.S. Secretary of State Marco Rubio says there's a real danger of further escalation in the war between Russia and Ukraine, with Ukraine becoming more effective in striking deeper inside Russia. Mr. Rubio stressed that the U.S. was ready to play any role to bring peace, as it believed there was no military solution. The intelligence agencies of five countries, including the U.S., known as the Five Eyes, have warned about China's efforts to steal sensitive information. The American and British domestic espionage services were joined by representatives from Canada, Australia, and New Zealand. We get more details now from Frank Gardner.
5: China's military intelligence, they assert, is seeking to acquire privileged military, political, and economic secrets to give China a strategic advantage. It does this, they say, by posting innocuous-looking job ads on websites such as LinkedIn. Those that reply get interviewed online before contact shifts to encrypted messaging apps. Successful candidates are said to be pressured to provide sensitive, non-public information, especially on defense, for clients associated with the Chinese government. Payment for these reports can reach thousands of dollars.
2: This is the latest world news from the BBC. Elon Musk's SpaceX has officially filed for what's expected to be the largest IPO in Wall Street history. Mr. Musk plans to raise $75 billion at a target valuation of roughly $1.75 trillion. The stock is expected to be priced from around $135 per share next week. The U.S. Department of Agriculture has confirmed a case of New World screwworm in Texas, the first in half a century. The flesh-eating parasite was found in a calf near the Mexican border. Experts warn it can devastate livestock and push up beef prices. Germany's Foreign Minister Johann Wadephul has described his country's failure to secure a rotating seat at the UN Security Council as a bitter defeat. Berlin lost out in the vote to Portugal and Austria. Here's Jessica Parker.
6: The foreign minister, Johan Vardafol, blamed in part his country's late entry into the race. But he also appeared to claim Russia had agitated against Berlin because of its backing for Ukraine and suggested that Germany's support for Israel may have cost it votes. It's a blow for the Chancellor, Friedrich Merz. He's beleaguered at home and now, his critics say, embarrassed abroad. Given Mr. Merz had advertised himself as a man who would boost Germany's standing on the international stage.
2: A 62-million-year-old fossil deposit found in Egypt has shown which marine life rebounded after the disaster that also killed the dinosaurs. The so-called petrified aquarium with more than 500 fossilized specimens indicates that the percomorph group of diverse bony fish bounced back first. These include the earliest known skeletons of the modern seahorse and tuna. BBC World News.
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was Coltrane from her recording Pata the El Daoud with her composition Taria and Ramakrishna. She's on piano, supported by Ron Carter bass, Ben Riley on drums. And before that, we heard from Becky Mseleku from his recording Timelessness with Abby Lincoln guest starring on Through the Years. Let's continue with Nick Brignola, the title track from his recording, Spring is Here.

celebrating a centennial for Oscar Brown Jr. from his recording Sin and Soul and Then Some with his composition Rags and Old Iron. You've heard it right here with me, D. Alexander. This is Jazz.

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4: Clear skies in Quartzsite this evening with a low of 75 degrees, winds at 5 to 10 miles per hour out of the southwest. Tomorrow, sunny with a high near 110. In Parker, also mostly clear with a low of 72 degrees. Tomorrow, sunny with a high of 110. In Yuma, the low is 71 degrees. Tomorrow, sunny with a high near 108.
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the sound of trumpeter, composer, educator, Mr. Etienne Charles, from his recording Carnival, The Sound of a People, Volume 1, with a composition entitled Bois. And he's supported by Lucas Curtis on bass, Diachi Kungas, Obed Calver drums, James Francis keyboard, Leventil rhythm section, Corey Wilcox on trombone, and of course, Etienne Charles on trumpet. Right before that, we heard from Mark Carey from his recording Trillium with the composition King Tut's Strut. And he's supported by Taurus Mateen on bass, Nasheet Waits on drums, and Yarbrough Charles Laws on flute. Let's continue with Tower of Power from East Bay, Greece, with Sparkling in the Sand.

0: Marquise Hill from The Way We Play with Polka Dots and Moonbeams. Thank you so much for joining me during this hour. Again, I've had such a wonderful time sharing this music and curating it just for your listening pleasure. Hope you've enjoyed it. Until we are together again, please take really good care of yourself. Look forward to sharing more music with you real soon. So, you're with D. Alexander, and this is Jazz.
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2: 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Thanks for joining us. It's 10 o'clock. Right now, we've got some BBC news, followed by lots more great music here on Jazz Network.
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3: BBC News with Neil Nunes. Israel and Lebanon have agreed to renew their fragile ceasefire and create a number of pilot security zones where the Lebanese army would take control. A joint statement was released after talks in Washington brokered by the United States. More from Yolande Nell in Jerusalem.
4: The two sides say the new deal depends on a complete cessation of Hezbollah fire and the evacuation of all Hezbollah operatives from areas south of Lebanon's Litani River. It says that this will enable progress towards a comprehensive peace agreement. No details being given on how the new security zones will be set up. Previously, Israel has assessed that Lebanese troops lack the capability or will to confront Hezbollah. The Iran-backed group has strongly opposed the recent direct talks between Israeli and Lebanese diplomats in Washington.
3: The U.S. House of Representatives has passed a resolution directing President Trump to withdraw U.S. forces from around Iran or win approval from Congress to continue the war. 4 Republicans sided with Democrats in a sign of growing opposition to the stalled military campaign. Tom Simons in Washington says it's not likely to have much effect.
5: The War Powers Resolution, which was passed in 1973, on which all this is based, gave the president 60 days to request permission from Congress to effectively have a war. That clock ran out in May, but the White House has said in a statement that the war actually ended in April when the US and Iran agreed a ceasefire. Now, that ceasefire has been broken many times, but it doesn't look like this vote's going to change very much, but it is politically quite symbolic.
3: The U.S. Secretary of State Marco Rubio says there's a real danger of further escalation in the war between Russia and Ukraine, as Ukraine had become more effective at striking inside Russia. Our State Department correspondent is Tom Bateman.
6: The message that they got from him was that, in the view of the administration, their attempts to mediate a negotiated outcome to the war have effectively hit a stalemate and that they're not currently engaged in that process. I mean, I heard a similar message from Mr. Rubio. I spent about a week on the road with him last week. And a few times we put to him that question about the current state of play with the US role. And really, the language around it has become, well, we're prepared to re-engage in negotiations, but the two sides were too far apart. They wouldn't make the necessary concessions.
3: Elon Musk's SpaceX has officially filed for what's expected to be the largest IPO in Wall Street history. Mr. Musk's plans to raise $75 billion at a target valuation of roughly $1.75 trillion. Shares are expected to be priced from $135 each. This is the world news from the BBC. The intelligence agencies of 5 countries, including the US and Britain, known as the Five Eyes Alliance, have issued a joint warning about China's efforts to steal sensitive information. They say China's military intelligence recruit candidates through innocuous-looking job ads. Those successful are pressured to provide sensitive information, especially on defense. The British government's independent advisor on anti-Semitism, John Mann, has recommended that staff in the National Health Service be banned from wearing political symbols at work and from wearing uniforms if attending protests, Judith Moritz reports.
7: The ban was among the recommendations of the government's independent advisor on anti-Semitism, who's been looking at the issue and other forms of racism in the NHS. Ministers and NHS England have said they'll move swiftly to support it. Lord Mann found that Jewish staff are routinely ostracised, resulting in some considering leaving their jobs. He also discovered that Jewish patients are experiencing discrimination to the point that some have chosen not to go ahead with NHS medical treatment or have put off important care for fear of anti-Semitism.
3: The U.S. Department of Agriculture has confirmed a case of New World screwworm in Texas, the first in half a century. The flesh-eating parasite, which can devastate livestock, was found in a calf near the Mexican border. Experts warn it could cause huge losses. Top artificial intelligence executives in the U.S. are calling for stricter regulations to prevent AI from being used to develop biological weapons. In an open letter, they say there should be mandatory screening of orders for synthetic DNA to prevent criminals from engineering deadly pathogens. The signatories include the heads of OpenAI and Anthropic. BBC News.
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Tamika Reed on cello and also the composer of that piece entitled Prayer for Wadud from the recording Not Living in Fear with Maz Swift on violin and Sylvia Boyanese on bass. And before that, we heard from Kahil El-Zabar from America the Beautiful with his composition Prayers for the Unwarranted Sufferings. In case you're wondering, this hour is about prayer, just to ease and soothe your soul. The next composition is a collaboration made in heaven with George Benson, along with composer-arranger Robert Farnon and his orchestra, to create a recording simply entitled Dreams Do Come True. Let's take a listen to George Benson's beautiful rendition of My Prayer.

beautiful voice of Gloria Lynn from her recording, Try a Little Tenderness, with My Prayer for You. You with D. Alexander, this is Jazz.

0: If you're tired of listening to long commercials before finally hearing music, look no further. 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
2: Clear skies in Quartzsite this evening with a low of 75 degrees, winds at 5 to 10 miles per hour out of the southwest. Tomorrow, sunny with a high near 110. In Parker, also mostly clear with a low of 72 degrees. Tomorrow, sunny with a high of 110. In Yuma, the low is 71 degrees. Tomorrow, sunny with a high near 108.
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4: 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And thanks.

thank you for joining me during this hour, specifically for prayer. We heard Jimmy Green from his recording While Looking Up with his composition Simple Prayer, with Reuben Rogers on bass, Kendrick Scott drums, Aaron Goldberg piano, and Jimmy Green on tenor. Right before that, we heard from Mr. Randy Weston from his recording Kafara, he and his African Rhythms Trio. We heard the composition Prayer Blues with TK Blue on alto, arranged by Melba Liston, Alex Blake on bass, Victor Lewis drums, Chief Bay and Neil Clark on percussion, Farrell Sanders tenor, Benny Powell on trombone, and of course Randy Weston on piano. Let's continue with the Queen of Soul, Aretha Franklin, with the Lord's Prayer.

0: from Bill O'Connell from his recording, A Change Is Gonna Come. We heard his composition, A Prayer for Us, with Lincoln Goins on bass, Steve Jordan drums, Bill O'Connell on piano. Thank you so much for joining me during this hour. I hope that I was able to lift your spirits in prayer. You with D. Alexander, this is Jazz.
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1: The Yuma County Chamber of Commerce presents a mayor and city council candidate forum Thursday, June 4th at 6 p.m. at the Onvita Administrative Center Conference Room, 2400 South Avenue A. KAWC and the Yuma Sun will co-moderate the discussion with candidates addressing issues affecting the community. Details at yumachamber.org.
3: BBC News with Moira Alderson. Israel and Lebanon have agreed to renew their fragile ceasefire and create a number of pilot security zones where the Lebanese army would take control. A joint statement was released after talks in Washington brokered by the United States. Lina Sinjab is in the Lebanese capital, Beirut.
4: It's clear that Beirut is now spared. The issue is to see how this agreement is going to be implemented in the south, especially that the Lebanese army will be deployed and in control south of Litani River and clear the area of any presence of Hezbollah. And I think this is the tricky part, to see how Hezbollah is going to abide by this rule and allow the Lebanese army to do its job. But also, there is a key question here. What's going to happen to the Israeli troops inside south of Lebanon? They have boots on the ground. They've occupied big swathe of land there. There hasn't been any mention of this in yesterday's announcement.
3: The U.S. House of Representatives has passed a resolution directing President Trump to withdraw U.S. forces from around Iran or win approval from Congress to continue the war. Four Republicans sided with Democrats in the vote in a sign of growing opposition to the stalled military campaign.
5: On this vote, the yeas are 215 and the nays are 208. The concurrent resolution is adopted. Without objection, the motion to reconsider is laid on the table.
3: The resolution is largely symbolic, as President Trump has a veto. Elon Musk's SpaceX has officially filed for what's expected to be the largest IPO in Wall Street history. Mr. Musk plans to raise $75 billion at a target valuation of roughly $1.75 trillion. The stock is expected to be priced from $135 per share next week. Our business presenter is Maura Fogarty.
6: I think what they're counting on, or at least what Elon Musk is counting on, is the cult status, the reputation that he's had, the returns he's given to investors who bought into Tesla years ago. And that's really what they're kind of banking on. Normally, the people who buy into an IPO at this stage are the big institutional funds. What SpaceX has done is they've also said, we want a lot of wealthy individual investors to come in and buy our shares as well.
3: Analysts believe Elon Musk, who'll retain majority voting control, could become the world's first trillionaire. The U.S. Secretary of State Marco Rubio says there's a real danger of further escalation in the war between Russia and Ukraine. Mr. Rubio told a congressional committee the risks had risen as Ukraine had become more effective at striking deep inside Russia. He stressed that the U.S. was ready to play any role to bring peace. You're listening to World News from the BBC. Top artificial intelligence executives in the US are calling for stricter regulations to prevent AI from being used to develop biological weapons. In an open letter, they say there should be mandatory screening of orders for synthetic DNA to prevent criminals from engineering deadly pathogens. While biotech risks have existed for years, advanced AI systems make it easier to generate and weaponize dangerous viruses and bacteria. Fighting is reported to have continued through the night in the Somali capital, Mogadishu. Clashes between rival political factions broke out on Wednesday ahead of a planned protest over delayed elections. Government forces said they were working to neutralise well-armed militias that launched attacks. The intelligence agencies of five countries, including the US and Britain, known as the Five Eyes Alliance, have issued a warning about China's efforts to steal sensitive information. The American and British domestic espionage services were joined by representatives from Canada, Australia and New Zealand. Here's our security correspondent, Frank Gardner.
7: China's military intelligence, they assert, is seeking to acquire privileged military, political and economic secrets to give China a strategic advantage. It does this, they say, by posting innocuous-looking job ads on websites such as LinkedIn. Those that reply get interviewed online before contact shifts to encrypted messaging apps. Successful candidates are said to be pressured to provide sensitive, non-public information, especially on defense. Payment for these reports can reach thousands of dollars.
3: Beijing has banned four New Zealand lawmakers from visiting China for a year after they visited Taiwan last month. It's the first time China's imposed such restrictions on New Zealand. The group was told the ban could be reduced or waived if they apologised for the trip. China claims self-ruled Taiwan is part of its territory and opposes its exchanges with other countries. New Zealand expressed surprise at the ban. BBC News.
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Diane Reeves from Art and Survival with Old Souls. Music and lyrics by Miss Diane Reeves, along with Eddie Del Barrio. And right before that, we heard from the Crusaders from the Second Crusade with Joe Sample's composition, A Message from the Inner City. Let's continue with the Capitol Bones. The beat goes on with their moving rendition of Duke Ellington's Single Petal of a Rose.

Oren Evans on piano from his recording The Red Door, doing a phenomenal job on Jerry Allen's composition Feed the Fire, with Nicholas Payton trumpet, Gary Thomas tenor, Robert Hurst bass, and Marvin Smitty Smith on drums. You've heard this music right here with me, D. Alexander. This is Jazz.

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2: Clear skies in Quartzsite this evening with a low of 75 degrees, winds at 5 to 10 miles per hour out of the southwest. Tomorrow, sunny with a high near 110. In Parker, also mostly clear with a low of 72 degrees. Tomorrow, sunny with a high of 110. In Yuma, the low is 71 degrees. Tomorrow, sunny with a high near 108.
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4: Folks, we've lined up a little group of tunes we've had the pleasure of recording throughout the years and some that have been very kind to me. And as we wander through them, we hope maybe to bring back a pleasant memory or so. Those of you who have forgotten me, I was the Fabian of the 40s. So here's some songs we hope you will remember.

The voice of Mr. Billy Eckstine, along with an orchestra conducted by Quincy Jones from the recording At Basin Street East, recorded at the nightclub in New York, released October 1st, 1961 on the MRC label and reissued in 1990 by PolyGram. And we heard a beautiful medley, I'm Falling for You, Fool That I Am, Everything I Have Is Yours. I like to do that for my mother because she specifically asked me, do you ever play any Billy Eckstine? That's for you, Mom. Hope you've enjoyed that. I certainly did. Coming up is music from a Danish drummer by the name of Snar Kirk and his quartet with Stephen Riley from the recording Going Up. Let's take a listen to Right on Time.

0: John Coltrane on soprano, along with Eric Dolphy, McCoy Tyner, Jimmy Garrison, Reggie Workman, Elvin Jones, live at the Village Vanguard with Softly as in a Morning Sunrise. And before that, the late, great Betty Carter from Feed the Fire with her rendition of If I Should Lose You, supported by the great, late Jerry Allen on piano, with Dave Holland bass and Jack DeJohnette on drums. And you've heard this music right here with me, Dee Alexander, and this is jazz.
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1: The Yuma County Chamber of Commerce presents a mayor and city council candidate forum Thursday, June 4th at 6 p.m. at the Onvita Administrative Center Conference Room, 2400 South Avenue A. KAWC and the Yuma Sun will co-moderate the discussion with candidates addressing issues affecting the community. Details at yumachamber.org.
3: BBC News with Moira Alderson. The Israeli Defense Minister has said his forces will continue ground operations in Lebanon despite the announcement of a renewed ceasefire. The deal requires the Iranian-backed militant group Hezbollah to halt its attacks against Israel and withdraw from southern Lebanon. Here's our chief international editor, Jeremy Bowen.
4: This agreement has no maps. It doesn't describe specific areas. There is no timetable for how this is going to work. It's also dependent on Hezbollah removing their fighters south of the Litani River, which is basically the area that Israel is occupying right now, and a complete cessation of fire from Hezbollah. So it is most unlikely it will change anything in the south, but what it may do is mean that it's more institutionalized, that Israel won't hit Beirut, and perhaps Hezbollah won't shoot over the border.
3: The U.S. House of Representatives has passed a resolution directing President Trump to withdraw U.S. forces from around Iran or win approval from Congress to continue the war. Four Republicans sided with Democrats in a sign of growing opposition to the stalled military campaign. Tom Simons in Washington says it's not likely to have much effect.
5: The War Powers Resolution, which was passed in 1973, on which all this is based, gave the president 60 days to request permission from Congress to effectively have a war. That clock ran out in May, but the White House has said in a statement that the war actually ended in April when the US and Iran agreed a ceasefire. Now, that ceasefire has been broken many times, but it doesn't look like this vote's going to change very much, but it is politically quite symbolic.
3: Elon Musk's SpaceX has officially filed for what's expected to be the largest IPO in Wall Street history. Mr. Musk plans to raise $75 billion at a target valuation of roughly $1.75 trillion. Gigi Ahn has more details.
6: Shares of the aerospace and AI company are expected to be priced from $135 next week. An unusually large portion will be set aside for retail investors to encourage long-term ownership and lean on his loyal fan base. The company has recently expanded into artificial intelligence after merging with xAI, with plans linked to developing space-based data centers. Analysts say there is nothing normal about what could become the largest IPO in history. And Elon Musk, who will retain majority voting control, will be one step closer to becoming the world's first trillionaire.
3: Top artificial intelligence executives in the US are calling for stricter regulations to prevent AI from being used to develop biological weapons. In an open letter, they say there should be mandatory screening of orders for synthetic DNA to prevent criminals from engineering deadly pathogens. While biotech risks have existed for years, advanced AI systems make it easier to generate and weaponize. BBC News. Fighting is reported to have continued through the night in the Somali capital, Mogadishu. Clashes between rival political factions broke out on Wednesday ahead of a planned protest over delayed elections. Government forces said they were working to neutralise well-armed militias that launched attacks. The British government's independent advisor on anti-Semitism, John Mann, has recommended that staff in the National Health Service be banned from wearing political symbols at work and from wearing uniforms if attending protests. Judith Moritz reports.
7: The ban was among the recommendations of the government's independent advisor on anti-Semitism, who's been looking at the issue and other forms of racism in the NHS. Ministers and NHS England have said they'll move swiftly to support it. Lord Mann found that Jewish staff are routinely ostracised, resulting in some considering leaving their jobs. He also discovered that Jewish patients are experiencing discrimination to the point that some have chosen not to go ahead with NHS medical treatment or have put off important care for fear of anti-Semitism.
3: Beijing has banned four New Zealand lawmakers from visiting China for a year after they travelled to Taiwan last month. It's the first time China's imposed such travel restrictions on New Zealand. The group was told that their ban could be reduced or waived if they apologised for the trip. China claims self-ruled Taiwan as part of its territory and opposes its exchanges with other countries. New Zealand expressed surprise at the ban. Taiwan condemned it, saying Beijing had no right to interfere. The government of Fiji has rejected plans by an Australian billionaire to import hundreds of thousands of tons of rubbish to be burned for energy production. Following concerns that it could become the Pacific's ashtray, the proposal was blocked over severe environmental and public health risks. It would also have contributed to a 25% increase in Fiji's national emissions. BBC News.
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11: You're always welcome here. We appreciate your support of the great American music we call jazz, and it's a pleasure to bring it to you. We have Ralph Moore up next on tenor, the late great Roy Hargrove on trumpet. This is from their recording called Furthermore. Benny Green is on piano, Peter Washington on bass, Kenny Washington on drums. How about that for a quintet? Here's the opening cut from Furthermore. It's called Hopscotch.

There is one fine trio. Roy Hargrove, trumpet. Christian McBride, bass. Stephen Scott, piano. With Parker's Mood, the title cut of the CD of the same name. And I always have trouble deciding which cut I'm going to play from this CD because they are all so, so very good. And before that, we heard Roy Hargrove with tenor saxophonist Ralph Moore. Ralph's tune called Hopscotch, which opens up Ralph's CD Furthermore. With Ralph and Roy, Benny Green on piano, Peter Washington bass, Kenny Washington on drums. Victor Lewis, drummer Victor Lewis, also makes an appearance on four cuts on Furthermore from Ralph Moore. Greetings to you. Dave Schwann here. You're listening to the great American music we call jazz. And up next, the SF Jazz Collective from their 2016 season at the SF Jazz Center in San Francisco. This is from a two-CD set called The Music of Miles Davis and Original Compositions. Of course, members of the SF Jazz Collective are encouraged to write their own pieces of music. And in this case, trumpeter Sean Jones did just that. It is a tribute to one of the founders of the SF Jazz Collective, the great Bobby Hutcherson. It's called Hutcherson Hug.

a loving tribute to one of the founders of the SF Jazz Collective in San Francisco, the great Bobby Hutcherson. The tune is called Hutcherson Hug, written by trumpeter Sean Jones, who was in the octet at the time this recording was made. Sean points out that at the beginning of rehearsals, when Bobby Hutcherson was still there, he would greet everyone that came into the room with a hug, hence the name Hutcherson Hug. How about the extraordinary solo work from Warren Wolf on Vibes? Of course, if you're going to do a tribute to Bobby Hutcherson, you must have a world-class first-rate vibraphonist, and you do indeed with Warren Wolf. The rest of the group, Sean Jones on trumpet, the composer of the tune, Miguel Zinon on alto, David Sanchez, tenor, Robin Eubanks, the trombonist, Edward Simon on piano, Matt Penman, bass, and Obed Calvert on drums. And that is from the two-CD set called The Music of Miles Davis and Original Compositions from the SF Jazz Collective. You're listening to Jazz with Dave Schwann. Thanks for joining us. Please stay with us. A lot of great music ahead.

0: Kenny Burrell with a tune called No More. It's from his recording, Bluesy Burrell.
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2: Mostly clear skies in Yuma, Parker, and Quartzsite this evening as temperatures fall to about 71 degrees. Winds are out of the southwest at 5 to 10 miles per hour, becoming calm in Yuma and Parker. Tomorrow we expect another sunny day with an afternoon high near 108 degrees.
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0: Michael Zilber up next. He has a 2-CD set out called East West, Music for Big Bands. Michael composing and arranging the music on this recording. The two big bands are based in New York and San Francisco, respectively. We're going to hear something from the New York-based big band from Disc One called Big Band East, a tribute to Michael Brecker. It's called the Breakfast Club.

Michael Zilber's tribute to Michael Brecker. The Breckerfest Club is the name of the tune. That is from the recording East West, music for big bands, one on the East Coast, which we heard, based in New York, and on disc two, the West Coast band, based in San Francisco. Soloing on tenor saxes there, the composer Michael Zilber and Tommy Morimoto. You're listening to Jazz with Dave Schwann. Here's some more big band for you. This band, based in Cologne, Germany, the WDR Big Band, with guitarist Dave Stryker, Bob Mintzer, out front conducting the band. And we will hear Bob soloing on tenor here, along with Dave on guitar, on a tune written by someone that Dave worked for a while, Stanley Turrentine. Here is Stan's Shuffle.

Stan's Shuffle, as in Stanley Turrentine. From guitarist Dave Stryker, his recording Blue Soul. We heard Dave on guitar, Bob Mintzer on tenor sax, and Bob also conducting the big band we heard, the WDR Big Band, all joining together on the recording Blue Soul. You're listening to Jazz with Dave Schwann and pianist Larry Fuller.

Mona Lisa, Larry Fuller and his trio from their recording Overjoyed. Larry at the piano with Hassan Shakur on bass and drummer Louis Nash. You're listening to Jazz with Dave Schwann and trumpeter Carl Saunders. The tune called Walking on Air.

0: trumpeter and composer Carl Saunders composing the tune we just heard. It's called Walking on Air, and it's from his recording Jazz Trumpet. Carl joined by Chuck Berghofer on bass, Josh Nelson on piano, and Joe LaBarbera on drums. And before that, Larry Fuller in his trio with Mona Lisa.
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1: 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Stadium seating is limited, so bring your blankets or lawn chairs and enjoy the fireworks show. 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Details at yumaaz.gov/...
3: BBC News with Moira Alderson. The Israeli Defense Minister has said his forces will continue ground operations in Lebanon despite the announcement of a renewed ceasefire. The deal requires the Iranian-backed militant group Hezbollah to halt its attacks against Israel and withdraw from southern Lebanon. Here's our chief international editor, Jeremy Bowen.
4: This agreement has no maps. It doesn't describe specific areas. There is no timetable for how this is going to work. It's also dependent on Hezbollah removing their fighters south of the Litani River, which is basically the area that Israel is occupying right now, and a complete cessation of fire from Hezbollah. So it is most unlikely it will change anything in the south, but what it may do is mean that it's more institutionalized, that Israel won't hit Beirut, and perhaps Hezbollah won't shoot over the border.
3: The U.S. House of Representatives has passed a resolution directing President Trump to withdraw U.S. forces from the conflict with Iran or win approval from Congress to continue the war.
5: This is likely to be a symbolic vote by the House of Representatives. What's happened is that four Republicans have voted in favor of this resolution to tell Donald Trump to stop the war in Iran. Now, the problem is that this is not the sort of resolution that is legally binding. The other thing to say is that the White House has always said that it is not involved currently in a war. Now, the White House says that actually the war ended in April when Iran and the US agreed a ceasefire.
3: That was Tom Simons reporting, and earlier Mr. Trump downplayed recent exchanges of fire with Iran. The European Union's begun preparations for talks on the accession of Ukraine and Moldova to the bloc after all 27 member states gave their agreement. The first discussions will involve democratic standards and the rule of law. Hailing the news, Ukraine's Prime Minister Yulia Svyrydenko said her country was one step closer to EU membership. Elon Musk's SpaceX has officially filed for what's expected to be the largest IPO in Wall Street history. His plans to raise $75 billion at a target valuation of roughly $1.75 trillion. The stock's expected to be priced from $135 per share next week. Here's our business presenter, Maura Fogarty.
6: I think what they're counting on, or at least what Elon Musk is counting on, is the cult status, the reputation that he's had, the returns he's given to investors who bought into Tesla years ago. And that's really what they're kind of banking on. Normally, the people who buy into an IPO at this stage are the big institutional funds. What SpaceX has done is they've also said we want a lot of wealthy individual investors to come in and buy our shares as well.
3: BBC News. Top artificial intelligence executives in the US are calling for stricter regulations to prevent AI from being used to develop biological weapons. In an open letter, they say there should be mandatory screening of orders for synthetic DNA to prevent criminals from engineering deadly pathogens. The signatories include the heads of OpenAI, Anthropic, and Google's DeepMind. The government of Fiji has rejected plans by an Australian billionaire to import hundreds of thousands of tons of rubbish to be burned for energy production. The proposal was blocked, citing multiple severe environmental and public health risks. Phoebe Hobson has this report.
7: The Australian company The Next Generation Holdings had hoped to build an incinerator capable of consuming up to 900,000 tonnes of waste a year. But the plans proved controversial as the project was to be built close to Nadi, a city on Fiji's main island. That's an important tourism destination. Fiji's ambassador to the UN raised concerns that his country could become the Pacific's ashtray, and local villagers labelled the plans as waste colonialism. The company said burning imported rubbish could help Fiji produce electricity and cut back on diesel.
3: Fighting is reported to have continued through the night in the Somali capital, Mogadishu. Clashes between rival political factions broke out on Wednesday ahead of a planned protest over delayed elections. Government forces said they were working to neutralise well-armed militias with the launched attacks. A Nepali climber who went missing 6 days ago on Mount Everest has been found alive, crawling back towards base camp on the world's highest peak. All contact with Dawa Sherpa had been lost when he became separated from a climber he was assisting on the upper reaches of Everest. He was presumed dead until he was spotted by a rubbish management team early on Thursday. Dawa Sherpa has been airlifted to hospital in the Nepali capital, suffering from severe frostbite. That's the latest world news from the BBC.
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0: Welcome aboard. Good to have you with us, and a pleasure to bring you the great American music we call jazz. Here is a celebration, or jubilation, as the album is called. It features Jim Snedaro on alto sax, Jeremy Pelt on trumpet. They put together a great quintet with David Hazeltine at the piano, Nat Reeves on bass, Billy Drummond on drums for a celebration of the 90th birthday anniversary of Cannonball Adderley. That is why the CD is called Jubilation. And here is something that was associated with Cannonball for many years, a tune called Sack of Woe.

0: from a celebration of Cannonball Adderley and his music. The CD called Jubilation from Jim Snedaro and Jeremy Pelt. The tune, of course, Sack of Woe. Jim on alto, Jeremy Pelt on trumpet, David Hazeltine, the pianist, with Nat Reeves on bass and Billy Drummond on drums. And you're listening to Jazz with Dave Schwann. Here's trumpeter John Snyder, also known as the Scrapper. In fact, that's the name of the CD and the name of the tune.
1: One, two, one, two.

John Snyder and friends with a tune called The Scrapper. That's John's nickname. It's also the name of the CD, The Scrapper. With John on trumpet, Joel Fram on tenor, Larry Goldings on the Hammond B3, with John Hart on guitar and Andy Watson on drums. You're listening to Jazz with Dave Schwann. Our thanks once again for joining us. We certainly do hope things are going very well for you and yours. Do take care out there. Up next, a tribute to the great Sonny Rollins. In fact, a CD dedicated to the music of Sonny Rollins for the most part from the Keystone Trio. The CD is called Nuclear Music, and Nuclear is spelled N-E-W-K-L-E-A-R. John Hicks is on piano, with George Bratz on bass and Idris Muhammad on drums. A tune by John. It's called Love Note for Sonny.

There is a heartfelt, loving tribute to the great Sonny Rollins, Love Note for Sonny. It's by John Hicks, the pianist we heard there, with George Moratz on bass, Idris Muhammad drums, making up the Keystone Trio. It's from their recording Nuclear Music, the songs of Sonny Rollins. You are listening to the great American music we call jazz, for which we thank you. Dave Schwann here. We hope you can stay with us. We have a lot more music ahead. And we hope you can stay with us because we have a salute to John Coltrane coming up. First, from two tenor players, Kirk McDonald and Pat LaBarbera, with their tribute to John Coltrane's music. And then something from the late, great McCoy Tyner, and an inspiring reading of one of the most beautiful things John Coltrane ever wrote. We'll tell you what it is when we get there. But first, here is pianist Dick Hyman, who loves the music of George Gershwin, and it shows in this recording called The Gershwin Songbook, Jazz Variations. Here is George Gershwin's Who Cares

0: The music, of course, of George Gershwin, the tune called Who Cares, played by pianist Dick Hyman from the Gershwin songbook, Jazz Variations.
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2: Mostly clear skies in Yuma, Parker, and Quartzsite this evening as temperatures fall to about 71 degrees. Winds are out of the southwest at 5 to 10 miles per hour, becoming calm in Yuma and Parker. Tomorrow we expect another sunny day with an afternoon high near 108 degrees.
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0: Let's head to the Rex Jazz and Blues Bar in Toronto for this next cut. Kirk McDonald and Pat LaBarbera out front on tenor saxes, Brian Dickinson, the pianist, Neil Swainson bass, and Joe LaBarbera on drums for John Coltrane's Village Blues.

John Coltrane's Village Blues from the CD Train of Thought. That, of course, is T-R-A-N-E. Live at the Rex Jazz and Blues Bar in Toronto, Canada. Recording done in September of 2018 with the Pat LaBarbera Kirk MacDonald Quintet. Kirk and Pat out front on tenors, Brian Dickinson piano, Neil Swainson bass, Joe LaBarbera on drums. And from Toronto, Canada, to the Village Vanguard in New York, for McCoy Tyner.

McCoyt Center with one of the most inspired readings you will hear of John Coltrane's Naïma, recorded at the Village Vanguard in New York. September of 1997, with George Moratz on bass, Al Foster on drums. Originally from the recording, McCoy Tyner plays John Coltrane. We took it from a CD compilation called The Definitive McCoy Tyner. Of course, one very good reason why that would be an inspired performance is because Mr. Tyner was involved with the composer John Coltrane and his quartet for many years, and I'm sure they played Naïma several times. You're listening to Jazz with Dave Schwann. Our thanks once again for joining us. And up next, Cecile McLaurin-Salvant and Sullivan Fortner on the piano. Everything I've got belongs to you.

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And I've learned to give the well-known witch's curse. 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And everything I've got, ooh, it's not a lot.

0: two artists that go together so very well. Cecile McLaurin-Salvant and Sullivan Fortner on piano with Everything I've Got Belongs to You, a Richard Rodgers Lorenz Hart classic. Music like that involved on this wonderful recording, and also things like Visions from Stevie Wonder, Cecile McLaurin-Salvant, and Sullivan Fortner.
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3: BBC News with Moira Alderson. The Israeli Defense Minister Yisrael Katz has said his forces will continue ground operations in Lebanon despite the announcement of a renewed ceasefire. The deal requires the Iranian-backed militant group Hezbollah to halt its attacks against Israel and withdraw from southern Lebanon. State media in Lebanon has reported continued Israeli airstrikes in the south. Ilan Dnell is in Jerusalem.
4: It was already clear that a lot is not really being publicly said in the statement that came out about the latest ceasefire deal. It doesn't include maps. It doesn't include timetables. It's very short on details. But Israel Katz really making it clear that the hundreds of thousands of Lebanese who've been displaced by the latest fighting from the south of the country cannot yet return to their homes. He's saying that Israel's continuing to dismantle what's called terrorist infrastructure in the area. And he's suggesting that Israeli forces still have freedom of action backed up by the US to strike, even in Beirut, if they think it's necessary.
3: Health officials in Gaza say at least 9 Palestinians have been killed in Israeli strikes on Thursday. Medics said warplanes launched attacks on 4 apartments, with 5 members of a single family killed in one of the strikes. Israel's military has not yet commented, but routinely claims its strikes are aimed at thwarting imminent attacks. Hada al-Bathran, a Palestinian man from Gaza, says looking for safety in the devastated strip is pointless.
5: There is no safety in Gaza. Wherever you go, you find hit, people dead. There is no area in Gaza that is safe. Every day they fire at us from there and strike us with missiles. It's futile. The war did not stop.
3: The government of Fiji has rejected plans by an Australian billionaire to import hundreds of thousands of tons of rubbish to be burned for energy production. The proposal was blocked, citing multiple severe environmental and public health risks. Phoebe Hobson reports.
6: The Australian company The Next Generation Holdings had hoped to build an incinerator capable of consuming up to 900,000 tonnes of waste a year. But the plans proved controversial, as the project was to be built close to Nadi, a city on Fiji's main island. That's an important tourism destination. Fiji's ambassador to the UN raised concerns that his country could become the Pacific's ashtray, and local villagers labelled the plans as waste colonialism. The company said burning imported rubbish could help Fiji produce electricity and cut back on diesel.
3: The European Union has begun preparations for talks on the accession of Ukraine and Moldova to the bloc after all 27 member states gave their agreement. The first discussions will involve democratic standards and the rule of law. Hailing the news, Ukraine's Prime Minister Yulia Svyrydenko said her country was one step closer to EU membership. Hungary, under its new government, has set aside earlier objections. Now there's an agreement with Ukraine on the rights of the Hungarian minority there. BBC News. Top artificial intelligence executives in the US are calling for stricter regulations to prevent AI being used to develop biological weapons. In an open letter, they say there should be mandatory screening of orders for synthetic DNA to prevent criminals from engineering deadly pathogens. The signatories include the heads of OpenAI, Anthropic, and Google's DeepMind. Beijing has banned four New Zealand lawmakers from visiting China for a year after they travelled to Taiwan last month. It's the first time China's imposed such travel restrictions on New Zealand. The group was told that their ban could be reduced or waived if they apologised for the trip. A Nepali climber who went missing 6 days ago on Mount Everest has been found alive, crawling back towards base camp on the world's highest peak. Dawa Sherpa, who's in his 50s, was presumed dead until he was spotted by a rubbish management team early on Thursday. With more details, here's Charles Haviland.
7: Dawa Sherpa's wife had begun to offer prayers for the repose of his soul, believing him dead, but he'd managed to survive 6 days without food or supplementary oxygen. High on Everest last Saturday, he'd apparently told the group he was assisting to go ahead while he rested, but he never caught them up. Instead, he crossed perilous crevasses, using his own ingenuity as ladders had been removed. A helicopter mission failed to spot Dawa Sherpa, but a waste management team found him on Thursday near base camp.
3: Charles Haviland with that report. A British human rights lawyer says the former wife of a nephew of the ruler of Dubai has gone missing. Contact with Zainab Javadler was lost on Tuesday, and the BBC has been told her home in Dubai is locked and empty. She's repeatedly expressed concern for her safety. She's been embroiled for years in a bitter custody battle with her ex-husband. That's the latest world news from the BBC.
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0: Welcome on in. Thank you very much for joining us, and thank you for your support of the great American music we call jazz. Rick Germanson and his trio up next. Rick, the pianist and composer of a number of tunes on this CD called Turquoise Twice. Gerald Cannon is on bass, Willie Jones III on drums. Here's the title cut.

terrific trio arrangement of a tune associated with the Woody Herman Big Band from many years ago, Bijou, done by Jeff Hamilton and his trio, the excellent CD called Catch Me If You Can. Jeff at the drums, Tamir Hendelman piano, and John Hamar on bass. And before that, Rick Germanson and his trio. The title cut to their CD, Turquoise Twice. Rick at the piano, Gerald Cannon on bass, and Willie Jones III on drums. Here is something from the Jazz Showcase in Chicago, recorded in May of 2009. Of course, the Jazz Showcase run by the late legendary Joe Siegel. This includes a set with Phil Woods on alto sax, Bob Lark is on flugelhorn, with Jim McNeely piano, Steve Gilmore bass, and Bill Goodwin on drums. The album called Thick as Thieves, the tune called All the Things You Are.

Phil Woods with some shades of Charlie Parker in there, of course, with All the Things You Are. That's the Bob Lark Phil Woods Quintet live at the Jazz Showcase in Chicago in May of 2009. Bob Lark on flugelhorn, Phil on alto with Jim McNeely piano, Steve Gilmore on bass, Bill Goodwin on drums from the CD called Thick as Thieves. You're listening to Jazz with Dave Schwann. A lot more jazz ahead. Hope you can stay with us. Thanks so much for joining us.

0: a piece called Little Cathedral from Al Di Meola. We heard Al and Chris Carrington on classical guitars, and Dino Saluzzi, bandoneon, from the recording called World Sinfonia.
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3: It's a warm morning in Quartzsite, Parker, and Yuma. We expect a sunny day with an afternoon high near 110 degrees. Winds are mostly out of the south-southwest at 5 to 10 miles per hour, but could gust as high as 25 miles per hour by afternoon. Tonight, clear skies with a low of about 73 degrees.
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0: The organ trio known as Organissimo, up next from their cleverly titled CD, B-Threedles, a soulful tribute to the Fab Four. B-Threedles is spelled B with the numeral three, T-L-E-S. Here is the Lennon and McCartney tune, I Will.

Organissimo, the organ trio with Jim Alfredson on keyboards, Lawrence Barris guitar, Randy Marsh the drummer, and I Will. It's from their CD called B-Threedles, a soulful tribute to the Fab Four. Soul

Steve Davis with his piece called Evening Shades of Blue. Steve giving his saxophone friends a chance to be out front. A little showpiece for them. Steve Wilson on soprano sax specifically. Jimmy Green on tenor. Larry Willis the pianist with Peter Washington bass. Louis Nash drums and Steve on trombone. That's from the recording called Think Ahead. Here's Johnny O'Neill.

people make the world go round. Yes, they do. People and music. The music there played by pianist Johnny O'Neill. It's from his recording In the Moment, Ben Rubens on bass and Ite Morchi on drums. Dave Schwann here. You're listening to the great American music we call jazz, and tenor saxophonist Jorge Nila from his recording Tenor Time. Here is the Everywhere Calypso.

0: The Everywhere Calypso by Sonny Rollins from Jorge Nila on tenor. Dave Stryker guitar, Mitch Town on organ, Dana Murray on drums from Tenor Time. Tribute to the Tenor Masters.
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1: The Yuma County Chamber of Commerce presents a mayor and city council candidate forum Thursday, June 4th at 6 p.m. at the Onvita Administrative Center Conference Room, 2400 South Avenue A. KAWC and the Yuma Sun will co-moderate the discussion with candidates addressing issues affecting the community. Details at yumachamber.org.
3: BBC News with Moira Alderson. The Israeli Defense Minister Yisrael Katz has said his forces will continue ground operations in Lebanon despite the announcement of a renewed ceasefire. The deal requires the Iranian-backed militant group Hezbollah to halt its attacks against Israel and withdraw from southern Lebanon. Lina Sinjab is in Beirut.
4: This agreement today is mainly affecting Hezbollah stopping any hostilities against Israel. In return, Israel will stop all attacks in Lebanon. But it doesn't specify exactly if the Israelis will pull out or when they will pull out. The pilot zones that they've spoken about are also like a tester on how the Lebanese army is going to operate. So it's all really a wait and watch how this is going to be implemented, how the Lebanese army is able to be in charge of the south.
3: Meanwhile, a United Nations peacekeeper has died and two more have been injured after mortar shells hit their position in Lebanon. The attack happened on Wednesday in the southeast of the country, where Israel and Hezbollah have been attacking each other. The peacekeeping mission, which is supporting humanitarian organizations in the region, did not say who the shells came from. Health officials in Gaza say that at least nine Palestinians have been killed in Israeli strikes on Thursday. Medics said warplanes launched attacks on four apartments, with five members of a single family killed in one of the strikes. From Jerusalem, Wira Davis has this report.
5: Among videos posted on social media, said to be the aftermath of the airstrikes, were distressing images of people trying to leave a building engulfed in fire at the Beach refugee camp to the west of Gaza City. The BBC was told that at least three Israeli helicopters had launched strikes against several buildings. Among those reportedly targeted was a Hamas commander in northern Gaza, who was killed along with his wife and three of their children. Israel has carried out repeated airstrikes in Gaza, despite last October's American brokered ceasefire, accusing Hamas of rearming and rebuilding its forces.
3: The government of Fiji has rejected plans by an Australian billionaire to import hundreds of thousands of tons of rubbish to be burned for energy production. The proposal was blocked, citing multiple severe environmental and public health risks. Phoebe Hobson has this report.
6: The Australian company The Next Generation Holdings had hoped to build an incinerator capable of consuming up to 900,000 tonnes of waste a year. But the plans proved controversial, as the project was to be built close to Nadi, a city on Fiji's main island. That's an important tourism destination. Fiji's ambassador to the UN raised concerns that his country could become the Pacific's ashtray, and local villagers labelled the plans as waste colonialism. The company said burning imported rubbish could help Fiji produce electricity and cut back on diesel.
3: BBC News. The European Union has begun preparations for talks on the accession of Ukraine and Moldova to the bloc after all 27 member states gave their agreement. The discussions will involve democratic standards and the rule of law. A British human rights lawyer says the former wife of a nephew of the ruler of Dubai has gone missing. She's been embroiled for years in a bitter custody battle with her ex-husband. Seb Usher reports.
7: Friends of Zainab Javadli raised the alarm when they lost contact with her on Tuesday night. Neither she nor her three young daughters have been seen or heard from since. Ms. Javadli's mother has gone to her house and found it empty with the locks changed. For months, Ms. Javadli had barely left her house as she believed that security officers were waiting to take her children from her and possibly put her under arrest.
3: A Nepali climber who went missing 6 days ago on Mount Everest has been found alive, crawling back towards base camp on the world's highest peak. All contact with Dawa Sherpa had been lost and he was presumed dead until he was spotted by a rubbish management team early on Thursday. He's been airlifted to hospital. The French-Iranian author and artist Marjan Satrapi, who's best known for the book and film Persepolis, has died at the age of 56. The animated memoir tells the story of her childhood in Tehran during the Iranian Revolution. Joanna Keane reports.
8: Released nearly 20 years ago, Persepolis follows the character Margie as she battles with the restrictions in her country, buying Western clothes and music on the black market. Marjan Satrapi became an outspoken critic of the Iranian government and moved to France in her 20s, where she became a French citizen. But last year, she turned down the Légion d'honneur, saying the French government had a hypocritical attitude towards Iran, with its visa policies favouring the children of oligarchs over dissidents.
3: That's the latest. BBC News.
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recorded in Italy around 1969. Music from Stan Getz with a pretty young band. Pianist Stanley Cowell, drummer Jack DeJohnette, and a 22-year-old Miroslav Vitus on bass prior to his work with the band Weather Report. Stan Getz, the album called The Song Is You. That was O Grande Amor, which we also heard from vocalist Karen Allison, accompanied by Brazilian vocalist Rosa Passos. The album titled A Kiss for Brazil, because she says that's what it is, a big loving thank you to Brazil for its immeasurable contributions to music. Karen Allison with Victor Gonçalves on piano. Yotam Silberstein was the guitarist with Harvey S. on bass. And Rafael Barata was the drummer. Jobim's O Grande Amor. Opening the set, the music of Cole Porter from an album by Brazilian keyboardist Antonio Adolfo. His album, simply called Love, Cole Porter. Antonio Adolfo with his regular drummer, Rafael Barata, as well as Lulo Galvao on guitar, bassist Jorge Elder. On trumpet, Jesse Sadak, alto saxophonist Danilo Sina, tenor saxophonist Marcelo Martins, and trombonist Rafael Rocha. That was Cole Porter's Night and Day to open the set. I'm John Hill. We're listening to jazz. The Man Who Sells Flowers, from guitarist Randy Napoleon.

0: 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We've got you covered. 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
2: It's a warm morning in Quartzsite, Parker, and Yuma. We expect a sunny day with an afternoon high near 110 degrees. Winds are mostly out of the south-southwest at 5 to 10 miles per hour, but could gust as high as 25 miles per hour by afternoon. Tonight, clear skies with a low of about 73 degrees.
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guitarist Julian Lage from his album titled Speak to Me, his song Nothing Happens Here, with bassist Jorge Roeder, the drummer Dave King, on saxophone Levon Henry, keyboardist Patrick Warren, and pianist Chris Davis. Preceding that, pianist Bill Evans with guitarist Jim Hall, their album titled Intermodulation, the Bill Evans tune Turn Out the Stars. And we opened that set with Arthur Prysock, his album called Intimately Yours, Teardrops in the Rain. We're listening to jazz.

0: The band's called Something Else, and they are led by saxophonist Vincent Herring. That was a Pee Wee Ellis tune called The Chicken with saxophonist Wayne Escoffrey on tenor and trumpeter Jeremy Pelt. John Coltrane opened the set with the title track from his album Blue Train. Lee Morgan there on trumpet. Curtis Fuller was the trombonist. I'm John Hill. Thanks for joining me for Jazz This Hour. As always, my pleasure. I'll see you later.
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3: BBC News with Moira Alderson. The Lebanese president has said a US-brokered ceasefire is the last chance for meaningful peace in his country. Joseph Aoun said the truce would come into force within 24 hours of all parties approving it. Hezbollah is yet to comment, though the agreed process requires it to halt attacks on Israel and withdraw from southern Lebanon. Israel is insisting it can continue its ground operations. Repeated strikes in southern Lebanon on Thursday dampened the cautious optimism with which Lebanese people had greeted the ceasefire announcement. Lina Sinjab is in Beirut.
4: It doesn't specify exactly if the Israelis will pull out or when they will pull out. Pilot zones they've spoken about are also a tester on how the Lebanese army is going to operate, something that also has been agreed in 2024 to have the Lebanese army in charge of the south, but never implemented because Hezbollah refused to give up arms and allow the army in. So it's all really wait and watch how this is going to be implemented.
3: A United Nations peacekeeper of Serbian nationality has died after mortar shells hit a UN position in southeast Lebanon. Two others were wounded in Wednesday's attack. The peacekeeping mission did not say whether Israel or the Iranian-backed Hezbollah was responsible for the attack, but had opened an investigation. Israel rarely uses mortars in its strikes against Hezbollah. Health officials and witnesses in Gaza say at least 11 Palestinians have been killed, with dozens more wounded in Israeli strikes on Thursday. Israel has carried out repeated airstrikes in Gaza, despite last October's US-brokered ceasefire. Wera Davis is in Jerusalem.
5: A medical source at Gaza's Al-Shifa hospital told the BBC that rescue teams had brought in the bodies of several victims after Israeli aircraft struck at least four residential buildings in several parts of Gaza City, causing powerful explosions. Among those reportedly targeted was a Hamas commander in northern Gaza who was killed along with his wife and three of their children. With the world's attention focused on conflicts elsewhere in the region, the situation in Gaza continues to deteriorate.
3: Fiji's government has rejected plans by an Australian billionaire to import hundreds of thousands of tons of rubbish to be burned for energy production. The proposal was blocked over severe environmental and public health risks. It would have also contributed to a 25% increase in Fiji's national emissions. The company behind the proposal has yet to comment. Savendra Michael is Fiji's environment minister.
6: This is not a decision against investment. This is not a decision against innovation. It is not a decision against finding better solutions for Fiji's waste management challenges. This is a decision on whether the EIA report met the legal and technical standard required for approval. The department found that it did not.
3: BBC News. The Moscow-backed authorities in Crimea say at least four people have been killed in the latest Ukrainian strikes on the peninsula occupied by Russia. Its strikes on Ukraine have continued, killing more than a dozen people in 24 hours. Keir Starmer has accused Elon Musk of trying to whip up division in Britain following anger over the police handling of the murder of a white student by a Sikh. The British Prime Minister said the tech mogul had been interfering in UK politics. Mr. Musk has been tweeting how heinously Henry Novak had been treated by the police, handcuffed and arrested as he lay dying after being stabbed. His killer had falsely accused him of racism. The incident led to violent clashes. The man who was hailed a hero for wresting a gun from one of the attackers on Bondi Beach last year has been charged with assault. Ahmed al-Ahmed, who was shot several times during the attack on a Jewish festival that killed 15 people in Australia, is accused of assaulting his father in March. He's denied the allegations. A Nepali climber who went missing 6 days ago on Mount Everest has been found alive, crawling back towards base camp on the world's highest peak. Dawa Sherpa was presumed dead until he was spotted early on Thursday. Charles Haviland has more details.
7: Dawa Sherpa's wife had begun to offer prayers for the repose of his soul, believing him dead, but he'd managed to survive 6 days without food or supplementary oxygen. High on Everest last Saturday, he'd apparently told the group he was assisting to go ahead while he rested, but he never caught them up. Instead, he crossed perilous crevasses using his own ingenuity as ladders had been removed. A helicopter mission failed to spot Dawa Sherpa, but a waste management team found him on Thursday near base camp. Dawa Sherpa was flown to Kathmandu, where he's recovering from frostbite in hospital.
3: Charles Haviland with that report. BBC News.
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Music from the great pianist Roger Calloway. Live at Mesro is the name of the album. It's part of the Smalls Live Living Masters series. Master pianist Roger Calloway with Jay Leonhardt on bass. Dennis Mackerel was the drummer, and special guest guitarist Ronnie Ben-Hur. A tune written by Ettore Strada titled Good Morning Bahia. Pianist Roger Calloway, preceded by the great Miles Davis Quintet from 1957 from the Relaxin' with the Miles Davis Quintet album. Sonny Rollins' Olio with saxophonist John Coltrane, the pianist Red Garland. Paul Chambers was the bassist, the drummer Philly Joe Jones. Relaxin' with the Miles Davis Quintet. I'm John Hill. We're listening to jazz. Bassist Lincoln Goins with Mambo and Clay Ains.

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2: It's a warm morning in Quartzsite, Parker, and Yuma. We expect a sunny day with an afternoon high near 110 degrees. Winds are mostly out of the south-southwest at 5 to 10 miles per hour, but could gust as high as 25 miles per hour by afternoon. Tonight, clear skies with a low of about 73 degrees.
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6: Happened to pass your doorway. Gave you a buzz, that's all. Lately, I've thought lots about you.

Music from an album called CT, celebrating the music of Clark Terry. All the tracks are written by Clark Terry. The album put together by baritone saxophonist Adam Schroeder, who was featured on that tune, and the arranger on the album, Mark Masters. Adam Schroeder and Mark Masters celebrate the music of Clark Terry. That was Clark's tune called Swingin' on the Cusp, with tenor saxophonist Bob Shepherd also taking a solo. And it was Clark Terry himself just ahead of it. The tune Jazz Conversation from an album called The Happy Horns of Clark Terry, with saxophonists Phil Woods and Ben Webster. Roger Kellaway there at the piano. On bass, Milt Hinton, and the drummer Walter Perkins. Clark Terry from 1964.

during an era when jazz was synonymous with dance music and celebrates the styles and sounds of the great female jazz vocalists, all the tunes identified with some of the great vocalists of the era, Jane Monheit there. The album also includes vocalists Carmen Bradford, Greta Angel, Vanessa Perea, and the pianist and music director here, Champion Fulton. Charles Ruggiero is the drummer, and Mike Girola, the bassist. The G.G. Grice tune, Social Call, with lyrics by John Hendricks, artfully performed by Jane Monheit. We're listening to jazz.

0: pianist Herbie Hancock, with drummer Tony Williams, bassist Ron Carter, which, by the way, happened to be most of Miles Davis's rhythm section at one time, with the addition here of saxophonist Wayne Shorter from a band led by guitarist Carlos Santana, Diva Deep Carlos Santana at that time, circa 1980. He was a disciple of the guru Sri Chinmoy, Diva Deep, meaning the lamp, light, and eye of God. The album called The Swing of Delight, that was Gardenia, Diva Deep, Carlos Santana. Before that, saxophonist Michael O'Neill's sextet, featuring former Carlos Santana band member, vocalist Tony Lindsay, doing Bill Withers' Lovely Day. I believe this is about the third album that Michael O'Neill and Tony Lindsay have gotten together on. It's always nice to hear them together. The Michael O'Neill sextet. The album is called Synergy. Eric Jacobson was the trumpet player. John R. Burr at the piano. Dan Feisley on bass. And the drummer Jason Lewis with percussionist Brian Rice. I'm John Hill. Thanks for joining me for Jazz This Hour. As always, it's my pleasure. And as always, if you have any comments, questions, or suggestions, send them to jazznetwork@wfmt.com. That's jazznetwork@wfmt.com. We're always looking forward to getting back to you. I'll see you later.
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3: BBC News with Moira Alderson. The Lebanese president has said a US-brokered ceasefire is the last chance for meaningful peace in his country. Joseph Aoun said the truce would come into force within 24 hours of all parties approving it, remarks that appear to refer to the Iranian-backed militant group Hezbollah. Israel is insisting it can continue its ground operations. Strikes were reported in southern Lebanon on Thursday. Lena Sinjab is in Beirut.
4: There hasn't been any official statement yet from Hezbollah on this. All the news that came out from these meetings that took place in Washington, D.C., from the direct negotiations between Israelis and the Lebanese. But the main condition is for Hezbollah to stop any hostilities in the south, on northern Israel, but also and on any troops inside Lebanon. The question remains whether the Israelis are going to pull out from the south of Lebanon and their occupation of big swathe of land in the south, and how this is going to be implemented.
3: Meanwhile, health officials and witnesses in Gaza say at least 11 Palestinians have been killed, with dozens more wounded in Israeli strikes on Thursday. Medics told the BBC that Israeli aircraft struck at least four residential buildings in Gaza City. Among those killed was a Hamas commander, his wife, and three of their children. The British Prime Minister Keir Starmer has accused Elon Musk of trying to whip up division in Britain following anger over the police handling of the murder of a white student by a Sikh. Mr. Musk has been actively posting about the Henry Novak case, who was handcuffed and arrested as he lay dying after being stabbed. His killer had falsely accused him of racism. Mr. Musk also shared comments by far-right figures. Sir Keir condemned his actions.
5: Musk, again, has been interfering in our politics in the last few days, trying to whip up division. That is not who we are in Britain. In Britain, we are reasonable, tolerant people. When we have a terrible case like Henry's case, Henry Novak, we react calmly, as his family have done.
3: The Moscow-backed authorities in Crimea say several people have been killed in the latest Ukrainian strikes on the peninsula occupied by Russia. Vitaly Shevchenko has this report from Kyiv.
6: Three people were killed and seven wounded in an attack on what a Kremlin-installed official described as non-residential facilities in the region's administrative capital. In a separate incident, one person is reported to have been killed and three injured in a drone strike on a commuter train travelling to Kerch in eastern Crimea. This is the third day in a row that Ukraine has been accused of attacking civilian targets in Russian-controlled areas. The Ukrainian authorities did not comment on the attacks. Russian strikes on Ukraine have continued, with more than a dozen people killed over the past 24 hours.
3: Vitaly Shevchenko with that report. BBC News. A British sexual abuse charity says hundreds more women have come forward detailing abuse suffered at the hands of the former owner of the luxury London department store Harrods. The Survivors Trust said they'd received more than 600 reports related to the late Mohammed Al-Fayed. They've accused Al-Fayed of rape, sexual assault and trafficking. A Nepali climber who went missing 6 days ago on Mount Everest has been found alive, crawling back towards base camp on the world's highest peak. All contact with Dawa Sherpa had been lost and he was presumed dead until he was spotted early on Thursday. He's been airlifted to hospital in the Nepali capital, Kathmandu. Manchester City Football Club are considering legal action after a Real Madrid presidential contender vowed to sign their star striker, Erling Haaland. Enrique Riquelme, a businessman who's standing against the incumbent Real Madrid president in a vote on Sunday, went on Spanish TV to hold up a Real shirt bearing Haaland's name. He claimed the Norwegian would like to join the club and could quit City thanks to a release clause. Manchester City were quick to respond, saying there was no such clause. The French-Iranian author and artist Marjan Satrapi, who's best known for the book and film Persepolis, has died at the age of 56. The animated memoir tells the story of her childhood in Tehran during the Iranian Revolution. Joanna Keane reports.
7: Released nearly 20 years ago, Persepolis follows the character Margie as she battles with the restrictions in her country, buying Western clothes and music on the black market. Marjan Satrapi became an outspoken critic of the Iranian government and moved to France in her 20s, where she became a French citizen. But last year, she turned down the Légion d'honneur, saying the French government had a hypocritical attitude towards Iran, with its visa policies favouring the children of oligarchs over dissidents.
3: Joanna Keane reporting, BBC News.
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Music from guitarist Kevin Eubanks. The album called Shadow Prophets. That was Village Dance with drummer Gene Jackson and bassist Ryle Wesley Grant. Kevin Eubanks, preceded by bandleader, composer, and musical director Anthony Branker. Anthony Branker and his band Imagine with a song there called Praise. It featured Donnie McCaslin on saxophone. Philip Dysack was the trumpet player, with pianist Fabian Almazan, bassist Linda Mahana-O. Rudy Royston was the drummer. Pete McCann is the guitarist. Anthony Branker, the band Imagine, the album called Songs My Mom Liked, an album of tunes dedicated to Anthony Branker's mom. And opening the set, it was the band Monduro, led by saxophonist Edith Schnurr. Monduro means the lion spirit in the Shona language of Zimbabwe. She was accompanied there by bassist Garrett Baxter, percussionist John Mambira. Ken Mastro Giovanni was the drummer, and Tori Newhart, the pianist. Edith Schnurr, her band Monduro, that was the title track, Gati Batane, which means let us unite. We're together listening to jazz. I'm John Hill.

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music from bassist vocalist Nikki Parrott, with Steve Russell at the piano. Feeling Groovy is the name of the album. That was the Lennon-McCartney tune, If I Fell. Opening, My Funny Valentine from the Miles Davis Sextet from September of 1958, recorded at the Plaza Hotel in New York, the Pershing Room, with drummer Jimmy Cobb, the bassist Paul Chambers, Bill Evans at the piano, tenor saxophonist John Coltrane, alto saxophonist Cannonball Natalie, Miles Davis at the Plaza, Volume 1. We're listening to jazz.

That's music from the Yellow Jackets, an album called Time Squared. Bob Minzer tune, Village Gate, that is G-A-I-T, with Jimmy Haslip on bass. Marcus Baylor was the drummer, and of course, Russ Ferranti there on keys. That's preceded by Paul Desmond with guitarist Jim Hall doing the title track from the Desmond album, Take 10. And we opened the set with Rachel Z. Her album is called Sensual. That was What About the Kids, with her drummer and husband, Omar Hakim, bassist Matt Pinman. I'm John Hill. Thanks for listening this hour. I'll see you later. Interlude here from keyboardist Robert Glasper.

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I'm Dave Reek, filling in for Mark Martinez today. I've got some Louis Armstrong coming up later this hour. Also, we're going to hear from Commander Cody and his Lost Planet Airmen. Missy Werner Band's going to do a song called Let It Go in a moment. Also, Shamika Copeland's going to tell us about an uncivil war. But right now, this is a Northern Arizona artist. He's a Hopi musician, Clark Tenekahongva. And from his Ontupqua album, this is called Kwatsi, or Prophecy, on Border Radio KOFA.

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That's the artist Rena with Gravity here on Border Radio KOFA. I've got music from a band called Deeper coming up. Also, Louis Armstrong and his Hot Eight, recorded way back in the 1920s. We're going to hear the Wild Man Blues in a bit. Also, speaking of blues, Albert Collins is going to do If Trouble Was Money. But right now, this is Carly Rae Jepsen, a track that just came out this last year called Guardian Angel on KOFA's The Bridge.

That's a band called Deeper with Build a Bridge as we continue with this program called The Bridge on Border Radio KOFA. I'm Dave Rick. Hope you're having a fantastic Thursday morning. I got some SZA coming up. We're going to hear BMF. Also, one of my favorite bands when I was growing up back in the 70s, Commander Cody and his Lost Planet Airmen are going to tell us all about the Hot Rod Lincoln. Andy Gibb is going to do Shadow Dancing, and Grant Perez is going to keep things moving this morning from his Backflips in a Restaurant album. This is called Need You Around.

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0: And that's Steven Sanchez. He put out an album, back in 2023 called Angel Face. And that track is called High, as we are coming up to the end of our first hour on this Thursday morning of this program we call The Bridge, bridging together the old and the new and different styles of music. I'm going to play a little bit of jazz to take us up to the end of the hour. Our next hour, we'll start off with some Irish music. I've also got some Warren Haynes coming up, and we're going to hear from Walter Trout and even some Brandi Carlile. Here's the band Weather Report and their tune Palladium.
1: My pappy said, son, you're gonna drive me to drinking if you don't stop driving that hot rod Lincoln. Have you heard the story of the hot rod race with the Fords and Lincolns was setting the pace? That story is true, I'm here to say I was driving that Model A. It's got a Lincoln motor and it's really souped up. That Model A body makes it look like a pup's. Got 8 cylinders and uses them all. Got overdrive, just won't stall. With a 4-barrel carb and a dual exhaust, with 4 living gears you can really get lost. Got safety tubes, but I ain't scared. The brakes are good, tires fair. Pulled out of San Pedro late one night. The moon and the stars was shining bright. We was driving up Grapevine Hill, passing cars like they was standing still. Sudden, in a wink of an eye, a Cadillac sedan passed us by and said, boys, it's a mark for me. By then, the taillight was all you could see.

rounded up to 110. My speedometer said that I hit top end. My foot was blue like lead to the floor. That's all there is, and there ain't no more. Now the boys all thought lost my sense, and telephone poles looked like a picket fence. They said, slow down, I see spots. The lines on the road just look like dots. 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My fenders was clicking the guardrail post. The guy beside me was white as a ghost.

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Don't you know by then we'd be low on gas. We had flames coming from out of the side. Feel the tension, man, what a ride. I said, look out, boys, I got a license to fly. And that caddy pulled over and let us by. Now all of a sudden she started knocking him down in the dip. 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Red light was blinking. The cops was after my hot rod Lincoln. 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And he said, son, you're gonna drive me to drinking if you don't stop driving that hot rod Lincoln.

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1: The Yuma County Chamber of Commerce presents a mayor and city council candidate forum Thursday, June 4th at 6 p.m. at the Onvita Administrative Center Conference Room, 2400 South Avenue A. KAWC and the Yuma Sun will co-moderate the discussion with candidates addressing issues affecting the community. 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
2: Meteorologists say we're heading into a sunny, breezy day with afternoon highs near 110 degrees. Winds are at 5 to 10 miles per hour, but could gust as high as 25 miles per hour by afternoon. Tonight, we expect clear skies with a low of 73 degrees.
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an interesting way to kick off our 7 o'clock hour of this program. We call The Bridge on Board of Radio KOFA. Hey, I'm Dave Rick. We love to bridge together all kinds of music. And that's a track from an album we found called Irish Songs of Drinking and Rebellion. And those are the Clancy Brothers with Tommy Macon, with the Men of the West. And my wife and I got to take a trip, actually, to Ireland, about a month or so ago. And we just had a fantastic time. It was just a real treat to go to Dublin and Killarney and all over southern Ireland. Really fun. If you ever get a chance, it's a real treat. I've got music from 5 Seconds of Summer coming up later this hour. Also, we're going to hear a tribute to the Beatles in a little bit. We're going to hear from the Tucson band Calexico. We're going to hear their track Falling from the Sky. Also, the Hillbenders are going to do Blue Ridge Cutoff. But right now, this is a group called Pert Near Sandstone. The brand new album is called Side by Side, and this is called Pipe Dream. On Border Radio KOFA.

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0: You're tuned to The Bridge on Border Radio, KOFA. That was Sam Fender with Will We Talk. Coming up a little bit, we'll hear the guitarist John Frusciante from the band Red Hot Chili Peppers. We're going to hear one of his solo projects. Also, Walter Trout with Temptation. Memphis Meets the Beatles studio band are going to do their version of All You Need Is Love. But first, this is Warren Haynes, probably best known for his work with the Allman Brothers Band. He teamed up with Derek Trucks for this track. It's called These Changes.
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And that's John Frusciante from Red Hot Chili Peppers with his track Away and Anywhere. And you're listening to The Bridge on Border Radio, KOFA. I've got some Steve Miller Band coming up. Also, we're going to hear Brandi Carlile's The Story. The artist Bonzi's going to do a song called Reincarnation. 5 Seconds of Summer is going to tell us about a castaway, but this is from Emily Scott Robinson. This is called Dirtbag Saloon on Border Radio, KOFA.

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Steve Miller Band there with Take the Money and Run as we're wrapping up the bridge for the 7 o'clock hour on this Thursday morning. I've got a couple of jazz guitarists taking us up to the end of the hour. Tak Matsumoto and Larry Carlton teaming up for Sukiyaki on Border Radio KOFA.

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2: It's a warm morning in Quartzsite, Parker, and Yuma. We expect a sunny day with an afternoon high near 110 degrees. Winds are mostly out of the south-southwest at 5 to 10 miles per hour, but could gust as high as 25 miles per hour by afternoon. Tonight, clear skies with a low of about 73 degrees.
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And an interesting way to kick off our 8 o'clock hour of this program we call The Bridge on Border Radio KOFA. I'm Dave Reek, and we love to bridge together all kinds of music here on your local public radio station. That's Sonny Federa, and he got some help from Clementine Douglas on that track. It's called Tell Me. Coming up later this hour, we will hear from the legendary George Jones, also some Sam Cooke music for you, and some Black Puma, so stick around for all that. We've got the Pet Shop Boys coming up a little bit. Also, a wonderful collaboration, Diane Schur and B.B. King together. We're going to hear their track, Freedom. Magic Slim and the Teardrops are going to do a song called Love Like I Wanna. But I got to see this song performed live back in the 1980s in Phoenix. Actually, it's at the Mesa Amphitheater. This is David Gilmour, the lead guitarist and one of the main performers in the band Pink Floyd. And he did a solo album in 1984 called About Face that included this very fun track. This is Blue Light on Border Radio KOFA.

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And those are the Pet Shop Boys from their Nonetheless album that came out a couple years ago. That was Loneliness. As we continue with The Bridge on a Thursday morning on Border Radio KOFA, I've got music from the Black Pumas coming up. Also, the Stylistics are going to do a song called Driving Me Wild. One of my favorite Grateful Dead songs, The Fire on the Mountain, is coming up. But this is from last year's Shadow of the Gift album. This is Mim Jensen with Safe in Body.

And you're tuned to the Bridge on Border Radio. Black Pumas there with More Than a Love Song. In a little bit, we're going to hear from Kurt Vile, I'm an Outlaw. George Jones is going to do his track, You Never Know Just How Good You've Got It. We're going to hear Cole Washburn with Anastasia, but we'd love to feature Arizona artists, and this artist was recorded live at KXCI Radio in Tucson. 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

And that's the legendary Sam Cooke, quarterback in 1960, twisting the night away as we are continuing with The Bridge on a Thursday morning on Border Radio KOFA. I've got one more track, and then we'll pause for a short break. Our next hour will kick off with a brand new music from Sean Griffin. I've got a Flagstaff group called Flag 5 coming up. Also, later we're going to hear from Gruff Rees and Roy Buchanan. These are the Sandblasters from their album Defenders of the Twang. 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
2: Meteorologists say we're heading into a sunny, breezy day with afternoon highs near 110 degrees. Winds are at 5 to 10 miles per hour, but could gust as high as 25 miles per hour by afternoon. Tonight, we expect clear skies with a low of 73 degrees.
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Brand new music kicking off our final hour of the bridge on this Thursday morning. Sean Griffin there with People Are Mad. I'm Dave Rick. I hope we're not making you mad with our great mix of music here on Border Radio. I've got some blues coming up from Freddie King. Also later, we're going to hear from an artist from Wales. His name is Gruff Rhys. In just a little bit, we'll hear from Penny and Sparrow, also Richard Lent with My Heart and Yours. Rob Larkin's going to take me home, but this is a group out of Flagstaff. They're the Flag Five, and they call this one Edge of Forgiven.

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And that's the band Penny and Sparrow with Rick Cuerta as we continue with our Thursday edition of The Bridge on Border Radio, KOFA. We're going to hear a couple of blues artists coming up. We got Freddie King's Danger Zone and Roy Buchanan with That Did It. But first, this is AFI, a track that just came out last year. It's called Behind the Clock on Border Radio. We are KOFA 94.7 FM.

And that's a track from Mark Matthews from his Fizzy Beasts album that came out back in 2019. That was Not Falling. As we are continuing with our program, we call this The Bridge on Border Radio, KOFA. I'm Dave Rick. I've got music from Lucy Silvas coming up, a song called Kite. Also, Simone Felice is going to do a song called Running Through My Head. The P. Rea Band is going to do I'm the Angel. But right now, this song came out last year from the All-American Rejects. It's a track called Sandbox on The Bridge on Border Radio, KOFA.

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1: The city of Yuma will host its annual Independence Day Spectacular on July 4th from 6 to 10 p.m. at Desert Sun Stadium. 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

He's a Welsh artist from over in the UK. His name is Gruff Rhys, and from his album Babelsberg that came out back in 2018, that was Limited Edition Heart. Hey, we got time for one more tune, and then we're going to turn things over to What's Up Yuma Radio for some great conversation. We hope you can stay tuned for that. And we'll have more music on Midday Music with Julia Castillo and Crossing Borders from 3 to 7 this afternoon with Mariana Robertson. So stay tuned for that. Here's the Brass Ring featuring Phil Bodner. They call this Look for a Star on Border Radio KOFA. I'm Dave Reek. Hope you have a fantastic day.

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2: What's up, Yuma? Welcome back to another episode of What's Up Yuma Radio. I'm Johnny Porter.
3: And I'm Victor Calderon. And Johnny, before we start, I just want to remind our listeners and our viewers of the Yuma Mayor and City Council Candidate Forum tonight at 6 p.m. At the Onvita Health Administration Center. And again, as a reminder, it's going to be hosted by Yuma County Chamber of Commerce, but it's going to be co-moderated by KAWC and the Yuma Sun.
2: How does the co-moderate, like, sometimes the Yuma Sun gets to go, sometimes...
3: Exactly, yeah. So if you've seen any, like, presidential debate, like, they might have, like, two moderators,
2: yeah, gotcha.
3: And one asks a question, then the other asks a question.
2: Cool.
3: So I think that's how they'll work it out.
2: Oh, that's cool. And
3: so
2: then also, the game was last night. Did you watch it?
3: Yes, the New York Knicks won. They beat San Antonio game one, 105-95.
2: Yeah, and in San Antonio, like, that's crazy, but they're hot. They've won, what, 12 in a row?
3: 12 in a row. Jalen Brunson is scoring a lot. Carl Anthony Towns has just been doing really well.
2: And there was a scare with Brunson for a little bit when he went back into the locker room.
3: Right at the beginning, yes. I thought it might not look so good for New York, but they came back and they won.
2: Yeah, it was a back and forth game too. It was like, yeah, they could go any way, and then Knicks, they sealed the deal at the end.
3: Yes, so I'm still sticking with my prediction, Knicks and six.
2: Yeah, Knicks and six.
3: Because it rhymes.
2: Okay, that's why, because it sounds good, Victor. Yeah. That's the only right reason you're doing that. I kind of think the Knicks might pull it off. Yeah, yeah. I do. And okay, I just got to say this. As a Suns fan, so I'm going through X, formerly Twitter, you know, and everybody's like, you can't go for the Spurs if you're a Suns fan, right? You can't do it because all the torture and they've put us throughout the year. So, but still, like, I guess for the homie, you know, I'm kind of... I want the Spurs, but yeah. I don't know. I think the Knicks are going to win. I really do.
3: It'll be a good series. We'll see.
2: But who do we have on today, Victor?
3: We have Kelly Brookshire from Empower Wellness. Thank you for being here this morning.
6: Oh, thank you, you guys. Yeah. It's so exciting. I love coming on here.
2: Oh,
6: it's a lot of fun.
2: Thank you. Thank you. You've been on before, obviously. That's how you know about the excitement on the show.
6: I do.
2: but we're still going to get to know you. For the people that didn't listen to that first episode, maybe their wife was in labor or, you know, they had some emergency and couldn't listen. We're going to find more about you for those guys. But so are you from Yuma?
6: Not originally. Originally, I'm from California. I moved here, though. I've been here about 22 years.
2: So
6: I feel like I'm a Yuma now. I don't know. What's the parameters of how long do you have to be here before a Yuma?
3: Yeah, 22 years, I think, is pretty good.
2: I think
3: longer than me. So
2: that definitely fits. Where in Cali are you from?
6: A very small town outside of Modesto. So that's kind of Central Valley.
7: Central Valley.
6: Farm country.
7: Okay. Yeah. And were you always into the medical field? Is that something that you knew you wanted to get into at a young age?
6: Yeah. I was actually really lucky that I knew from the time I was a kid that I wanted to go into medicine. So it made my path going through college and everything a lot easier.
7: So what was it as a kid? Were you like playing with Barbie dolls and one was a nurse and taking care of someone? It'd be like, what?
6: No, actually living on a farm. You do a lot with farm animals. Originally I thought about being a veterinarian, and then it progressed and I went into people. I ended up liking people a little bit more than animals.
7: Yeah. So tell me about that though, because my mom had a farm and yeah, I get that. You got to vaccinate them. There's certain things, they get sick. You have to figure out how to treat them.
6: Yeah.
7: What animals did you guys have and what are some of the things you would do?
6: So I actually lived on a hog farm.
7: Hog farm?
6: Yeah.
7: Cool. I love bacon. But
6: yeah, I do too, even. But yeah, so we had like 150 head of hog. And so there was, you know, breeding and then delivering of baby pigs. That was always the best part. The fur in crates with the baby pigs was the best part.
7: So you've delivered baby pigs?
6: Oh, yeah.
7: That's just like a thing you grew up with? Like, it's like, all right, time to deliver baby pigs?
6: Yeah, a lot of other strange things that I don't think I could do it today. If we wanted chicken for dinner, I went out and got the chicken.
7: Oh, you used to do that too, huh?
6: Yeah.
7: You got to pick it.
6: You live on a farm. You don't think about that. It's just what you do.
7: Yeah, but you had to go out and pick it. Like, hey, that one looks tasty. Let's go get that one. And
6: whoever unfortunately got in my path.
7: Oh, yeah. Or the one you could catch, right? Because chickens like to run.
6: Or the one that was mean that day.
7: Yeah. Don't be mean. That's what my mom would do. Same thing. If there was one that's mean, it's like, all right, you're on the list.
6: Your dinner.
7: You're next. What about the vaccination side of it too, or is it just that side?
6: Oh yeah, yeah. That we had vaccinations, but we had other animals too, because we basically grew everything that we ate, and so we did have other animals on the farm, and so we had to take care of all of them. And unfortunately, sometimes they had to be euthanized if they were really sick. So it was a lot, but it was great. I loved living on a farm. I wish every kid could grow up on a farm because you learn so much. Mm-hmm. You really learn about responsibility. I didn't get to eat breakfast until all the pigs ate. So I can remember kindergarten getting up at 5 o'clock in the morning to go out and feed all the animals before I got breakfast. And that's how it was.
7: Yeah, that definitely teaches you some discipline, right? And getting up early doing that. And you have to be focused because you want to eat. Like everybody wants to eat. So you got to, it's like, okay, this is what we're doing.
6: Yeah.
7: And I don't think kids kind of go through that much anymore. You know, I guess we're, you know, losing the farmland. So they don't have to go out and do that before they eat. But our guest yesterday from Thailand, she kind of had a similar story that she would have to go out and get water first from walking miles and miles to get the water, come back and then go get the food and then have this whole thing. But
6: it's funny is I was reading a study that a long time ago, more than 90% of families lived on farms. And now we're down to 2%, which is really sad.
7: Yeah. And it definitely changes the culture.
6: It does.
7: It changes the culture. And like you said, you got that discipline installed in you very early, and it was just part of life, you know. And then now you even mention it, people be like, your parents wouldn't feed you unless you work, you know. There could have been no, that's wrong, child labor laws or something, you know. But it's like, no, that was your part of the farm.
6: Exactly.
7: You live there, and everybody has a responsibility.
6: Yeah. And that's a great thing about, you know, the kids locally now that they have FFA, because now those kids are learning what it takes that, you know, when you go to the grocery store and that meat is under cellophane, it all started from the farmer, you know, and the people that are growing the crops that are, you know, growing the grains to feed your animals. Right. I mean, there's such a trickle down all the way down. And so I think it's great that we have these programs for our kids here.
7: Yeah, absolutely. I've got to interview some of them and I think it's tremendous. And it seems like they have an advantage in life as soon as they get done with these programs and they already know. It's like, I'm going to start this business. It's like not even close to what they were doing, but they already have a leg up because
6: entrepreneurs,
7: yeah, right?
6: Absolutely.
7: So what was your path in the medical field? What did that look like?
6: So I started out as an RN. I worked as a registered nurse, starting in OB. And I did that for many years. And then, you know, progress through the years. I worked for over 30 years as an RN before I decided to become a nurse practitioner.
7: Okay.
6: And
7: what's the difference? If you could tell our audience real quick.
6: So different licensings for sure, different education. So to become a nurse practitioner, you have to have a master's level in nursing. And then you have to go before the state, take a state board to become board certified, in which, you know, that was fun. Mm-hmm. Not really.
7: No, not at all. Doesn't sound fun at all, Kelly.
3: Yeah.
7: You just brought the energy in the room way down right now. I'm just kidding.
6: It was so great. Yeah. I loved it. Yeah, it was so much fun. I recommend it.
7: No. But so you said 30 years until you decided to make that change.
6: Yeah, yeah. And it started off that in my own wellness path that I started learning about hormones and functional medicine, and then taking care of patients, I noticed a trend of all these patients also complaining of the same issues that I was having, which started with perimenopause and leading into menopause. And I know you guys don't want to hear about that. Mm-hmm. But anyway, that is what started triggering me, that these women were not getting the help that they needed. Mm-hmm. And so after I had a patient that had a really bad outcome, I literally went home one day and I said, that's it. I'm sick of this. I'm going back to school so that I can help these people.
7: So that's what it was that prompted you. You had somebody, it was a patient. Was it a friend as well?
6: It was a patient. Yeah. And she actually had a really bad outcome.
7: Just a patient. And you saw this outcome because of like maybe some of the traditional ways this was being treated.
6: Yes. Yes. And she could have been harmed really badly. And fortunately she came out of it okay, but it was so frustrating to me. But I had seen so many of my patients that had similar complaints, that they felt like they weren't being heard by their doctors. They're going to their doctors and practitioners. I don't want to just say doctors, and had the same complaints over and over and over again. And they just felt like they weren't being heard, mm-hmm. and that they were told, you'll get through it. You'll be fine. Your labs are normal.
7: Yeah.
6: Oh my gosh.
7: Like those things. Yeah. That's a trigger word for you. I saw that right now.
6: It's a trigger. It's a trigger. Yeah.
7: And I guess I can experience that. Like I've been to a doctor and like I wasn't really heard by the doctor. And I'm like, hey, this is how I'm feeling, you know, about some certain medication. Oh, it'll go away. Just like keep taking it. It'll go away. Yeah. It's like, but this doesn't feel right in my body. Why am I taking this?
6: And that's the cool thing, is that we're all individual, unique individuals, right? And mm-hmm. so we have these lab references, and you can't live off of lab references. You got to listen to the person and see if the clinical picture matches how they're actually feeling, you know, and you've got to put the two together. You really, 90% of the diagnosis comes from listening to you.
7: Mm-hmm. And so then the 30 years into it, this happens with a patient, and then that's more school. That's the not fun part.
6: So much more school.
7: But the passion in you for this drove you through the study time and everything and having to do this?
6: Yeah, absolutely. And the support of my husband, thank God. Mm-hmm. You know, we basically gave up several years of our life of going nowhere, doing nothing. Because, you know, when you're in school getting your master's, that's all you get to do is study and mm-hmm. study some more.
7: Mm-hmm. Yeah, so then, in that studying, how did you, what was the next move? Was it to get this master's degree and then opening up your own facility with that license?
6: Yes, it was. But in conjunction with that, because what we learn in Western medicine really wasn't going to address all of the things that I wanted to help people with. So then came a ton of other classes on functional medicine, hormone replacement, you know, all kinds of other fun classes. So then, and I actually had started those while I was doing my master's. So I was
7: you were doing that at the same time. And so it's not even part of the same curriculum. You have to go somewhere else and study these things because you bring up like Western medicine and then something that's more of a holistic way of
6: Correct.
7: Treating the body.
6: Correct. Yeah. And, you know, functional medicine is preventive. That's what we really try to do, is prevent disease rather than waiting for you to get the disease. So then we can give you drugs to help you take care of those. Why don't we prevent it? Mm-hmm. That's a great idea, right?
7: That sounds fun.
6: Like that?
7: But to prevent it, that's it goes back to a lifestyle though, right?
6: Oh, so much. much of it. Yeah. 90% of it.
7: Yeah, because it's like, okay, don't eat this or eat this, or you know, it's like, oh, these rules. It's like, well, okay. But what I've heard, it's like, okay, well, that might not be fun, but also sitting in a hospital or laying in a hospital sick is not fun either.
6: Right. And ultimately, you know, getting diabetes and you lose your eyesight, you lose your kidney function, or you lose a limb because you've had wounds on your legs that don't heal. I mean, ultimately, it shortens your lifespan dramatically, you know. And I want my patients to live a long, healthy life, be around for their grandkids or great-grandkids, and be able to enjoy it.
7: Mm-hmm. And so it sounds like, you could correct me if I'm wrong, or maybe if it's not all the way that way and it's nuanced, but the Western medicine seems more like it's treating the symptoms to a degree rather than actually getting down to the problem.
6: Right. Yeah. Treating symptoms and or diseases. And which, I mean, that is absolutely a necessary medicine. I'm not bad mouthing Western medicine.
7: Yeah.
6: There are people that are born with all kinds of problems.
7: Like if I get in a car accident and my arm gets ripped off, I'm going to the hospital and getting
6: Western.
7: I'm not going to show up at your wellness center.
6: Please
7: like,
6: don't.
7: Hey, are hormones or peptides going to help me right now?
3: Don't show up with bloody limbs.
7: Yeah, here's a limb.
6: That's not our expertise. Bring your bloody limbs. Yeah. I'm not sewing that back on.
7: Yeah, yeah.
6: Although I did just suture somebody in the office the other day, but luckily it was still attached.
7: Okay, well, that's cool. But there's a difference, and they're both needed.
6: Absolutely.
7: You just saw like, okay, I'm going to take this time that I'm going back. I'm studying. I'm going to get this knowledge under my belt as well.
6: Absolutely. Yeah, absolutely. Yeah, I love it. It's so fun.
7: Okay, and then you opened Empower Wellness?
6: I did.
7: Okay.
6: Craziest thing I ever did.
7: Is it?
6: Well, yeah, it's funny. I've talked to many doctors. Like, we just hosted a party for the residents that are getting ready to graduate at our house this last weekend. And, you know, I'm talking to them and I'm like, how much business management did you get in your, you know, all of your education? You know, these guys have graduated from like the 18th degree, you know, 18th year of schooling or whatever. Actually, more than that. And anyway, how much business did you get? And all of them are like, none.
7: You
6: know, they don't teach us how to start a business, run a business. You know, they teach us how to take care of people.
7: Mm-hmm.
6: That's the most important thing. And it was the same for me. But fortunate for me, my husband had his own business. So I just kind of moved in on his business.
7: Yeah,
6: I'm like, scoot over. Make some room for me.
7: I go over there. I don't even know where he's at. Like, I don't know where corner you put him in when I go over there. But he's in one of those
3: small office in the back.
7: Yeah, it's like way over there, dude. Like, you did take it over. But we're going to take a quick break. On the other side of the break, we're going to talk about some wellness trends, one of them including peptides.
6: Yeah.
7: We're going to do that right after this break. 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
10: 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I'm Cecilia Holland Braithwaite from the KWC Newsroom, heading into a very hot day with an afternoon high of 108 degrees in Yuma, winds out of the southwest at 5 to 10 miles per hour tonight, clear skies with a low around 72 degrees. There's a university-led program that fights loneliness in South Yuma County. This report is brought to you in both English and Spanish by our KWC civic engagement reporter, Carmen Marquez, and can be heard online at kawc.org.
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11: 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I look to the news on NPR because I'm looking for something beyond the headline or a soundbite or a gotcha moment. I really want news that shows me sort of the multiple dimensions of a story, that seeks information from multiple sources and doesn't tell me how to think. It just presents the issues, and I really appreciate that. Being a sustaining member of a service like KAWC takes the mystery out of it for me. So I know that I am supporting every month. I also know that I don't have to remember to sit down and write a check at the end of the year or a budget for a check at the end of the year, right? It's kind of coming out of my account every month, and that makes me feel a little bit like I'm part of the team. I'm Lori Stoff from Arizona Western College, and I'm a proud supporter of KAWC Yuma.
10: The weather forecast shows another day of above normal temperatures with moderate heat risk in Yuma, Parker, and Quartzsite. Afternoon highs should be near 110 degrees. Winds have become southwesterly at 5 to 10 miles per hour. Tonight, we expect clear skies with a low near 73 degrees.
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0: What's up, Yuma? Welcome back to What's Up, Yuma Radio. We are here joined by
1: Kelly Brookshire, founder and CEO of Empower Wellness. And I have to say, full disclosure, I am a client.
0: Yeah.
1: a happy client.
0: Yo también. And definitely look well. Like,
1: yes.
0: Yeah. There's been a lot of changes in your life, Victor,
1: yes,
0: since we've been doing this show.
1: Yes. So I've lost 52 pounds.
2: Woo!
1: I've maintained around the same weight. So kept it around 200. But I was 252 when I started. So that's noticeable difference. I look at photos even from like a year ago. I'm like, who's that guy?
2: You know, I'm curious, from the guy back then to the guy today, how do you feel?
1: I just feel more energized. Like I wake up, you know, more energized. I'm working on sleeping more.
2: Awesome.
1: Because as I mentioned before, like my wife and I, the reason we started on this journey was she's a lawyer, I'm a reporter, we have different schedules. She's a morning person, I'm not. And so we had different schedules, but we wanted to, you know, work on each other. And so one day she's the one that kind of got it started, got the ball rolling, and we got we got a recommendation. And so we've been going to Empower. We go to we do strength training through B1 Elite Fitness.
2: Nice.
1: We're working on our diet, so we've been cooking more together.
2: Yay!
1: Being mindful, you know, taking supplements, all that good stuff. So it's a lifestyle change, and definitely for me, eating less fast food, walking more, walking my dog. So all that together, like put that together, and that, you know, that makes a difference.
2: It does. And you know what's so beautiful about that is now you guys are actually spending more time together, because if you're cooking in the kitchen together, going for walks together, you know, you are going to make your personal life better, and also your physical life.
1: Right.
2: So good for you, man. That's awesome. Yeah. Change is hard. My husband has a saying that nobody likes change but a wet baby.
0: that's a pretty good saying.
1: True.
0: But I, you know, since doing the show, I could attest to it. I've seen the change in Victor, you know. It's like, wow, it's so a bit of inspiration. So, that's awesome, man.
1: And I think I look better. My wife says I do, so that's what counts.
2: There you go.
0: Yeah,
2: happy
0: absolutely.
2: Wife, happy life.
1: Yes.
0: So, we're going to talk about the fad right now. And I sent you some questions too, Victor, if you want to look through those.
1: Yeah.
0: Peptides. They're all the rage right now. So what is a peptide?
2: So peptides are actually amino acids, which are the building blocks of proteins. Okay. And they act as little messengers. Okay. So they basically tell cells what to do. Mm-hmm. They release hormones. They regulate your metabolism, and they also help to control your immune system.
0: Mm-hmm.
2: So just think of them as like little messengers telling your body what to do. And we actually make peptides ourselves. So this isn't some new thing that's, you know, like somebody just all of a sudden discovered. Peptides are part of our body that we make. It's a little bit crazy seeing what's going on right now.
0: But so it's nothing new, but it seems to be everywhere now, because the effectiveness, and like you could have these little messengers that tell your body to do certain things. Tell me a little bit about that.
2: So yeah, and actually, so there's a couple different types of peptides.
0: Okay.
2: Let's kind of separate the peptide world a little bit. So there are medical peptides that are currently being prescribed by doctors. Okay. And practitioners like myself, like GLPs. Okay.
0: Mm-hmm.
2: GLPs.
0: Oh, that's a peptide.
2: That's a peptide. Yeah.
0: Oh, okay.
2: Those have been all over. And insulin. Heard of insulin before?
0: Yeah.
2: That's a peptide.
0: Oh, okay.
2: And then there are some really cool ones that our body makes called oxytocin. We use those sometimes over in like labor and delivery.
0: Mm-hmm.
2: We refer to it as the love hormone.
0: Right, yeah.
2: So you want to increase your own. Yeah, it gives you a little happiness in your life. You want some more oxytocin in your life? Go hold the hand of the one you love. Snuggle them. Your oxytocin's going to go up. Okay. And then there are some other ones like vasopressins that you'll hear are prescribed to patients for their heart, but your body also makes these. So these are all peptides that our body already makes. And so then there are the other side of peptides, okay, that are ones that are used outside of that from other practitioners, but actually most of them have been removed from the market right now, that are for promoting muscle growth, hair growth, and, you know, change the color of your skin, make your skin look pretty and shiny, you know, so aesthetically. So there's a couple different sides of peptides.
0: Okay, so what happened that made them so popular now? And it seems like when I get ads for them, I can get them anywhere now. And, but you look at it and it says it's not FDA approved. Tell me
2: That's
0: a little
2: right.
0: bit about that.
2: Yeah. So back in, I don't remember what year it was, the FDA decided to start taking a look at these peptides that were being marketed and being sold. And they decided that there hadn't been enough research to deem them that they were safe for people to be using. So they pulled them from the market. Even though some of them hadn't been proven that they were unsafe, the FDA has the opinion that, well, that does, just because it hasn't been proven that they're not safe doesn't make them safe.
0: Gotcha.
2: Right? So they yanked them from the market. Well, then all of a sudden, all of these things start popping up online. Okay. Where you can buy them online, right? It's basically illegal.
0: Okay.
2: So, and the other bad thing is that you have to be really careful. And it's funny because we kind of call it the Wild West out there, that you can go online and you can order these things. And so I did this one day because I was looking online. Someone told me about a certain compound company that you can go online and you can buy them, which is funny because the FDA says you can't buy them from an from any compound pharmacies right now. Well, certain ones. Anyway, so I go and look, and sure enough, I click on it to buy this one, put it over in the cart. I'm like, where's the warning here? So then once I click, you have to click the little box that says terms of agreement. Mm. Who reads that?
0: I've never read one in my life.
2: Check the box. Right. So I actually opened up the terms of agreement, and there it is. It says right there, not for human consumption. This is for in vitro testing only. We don't guarantee the purity. We don't guarantee that it's even sterile.
0: Wow.
2: And people are buying this stuff.
0: Yeah, that's scary.
2: And it really?
0: Yeah. I guess you should read that before you do it. So what are some of the like safety precautions around getting this or just something online like this?
2: So the biggest things are that, you know, A, you need to realize that these things that are being sold online are not FDA approved, and that if they're being sold online, they're coming from some market that is trying to do a workaround behind the FDA's back so that they can make money off of it. Okay. They don't care about you, I would assume, because they're already listing on there that it's not for human consumption, even though they're selling them to humans.
0: Yeah.
2: You know, so you need to be careful. Look at where they're coming from, because some of these are even coming, or they're dehydrated, and basically when they arrive, you have to reconstitute them. And so there are people that are unlicensed that are buying these, reconstituting them, and then selling them. If someone's livelihood is dependent on selling these things, most likely they don't have your best interest in mind. They are in it to make money. And it's the same with the things that we're seeing all over TikTok and Instagram or what, all the other ones. Most of these are paid people that are getting paid to do it. You know, you have these influencers.
0: Like the influencers going on there and saying, yes, this worked wonders for me. And they're getting a kickback or something maybe.
2: Exactly. I just saw the other day from another influencer. She was showing me a job that was sent to her, and she was to pose as a licensed person.
0: What?
2: Yes. And I said, are you kidding me right now? And she goes, yeah, I'm supposed to state, hi, I am a blank, you know, and I'll say, I'm a psychologist. This wasn't what she was supposed to say, but I'm a psychologist and I use this drug and it works great for me. So you can't believe the stuff that you're seeing on these most of the time. Do your homework. See who and where that medication is actually coming from. Do yourself a favor. Only get it from a licensed professional that gets it from a legal compound pharmacy or local pharmacy.
0: Did you have anything, Victor?
1: Yeah, I was just going to say, so with like the GLP-1s, I know like if there was any like stigma before, right? Now it seems like it's mainstream, right? Because you see those ads, like people like celebrities like Serena Williams are coming out advertising. And so
0: Charles Barkley.
1: Yeah. I noticed the difference on him. Yeah. Cause he's famous for being like round.
0: Yeah. And now
1: you can notice the difference like in his suits. Like they just fit better.
0: Yeah. And now he's doing commercials for him. I forget which one it is, but yeah, he's in one of the commercials for the
2: The difference is GLPs are FDA approved.
1: Right.
2: So these are FDA approved. They've been tested to make sure that they are safe for human consumption or use and that they're not going to cause harm to these people. And, you know, a good example, you know, when you get a new medication, it's not, is it safe right now,
1: right.
2: but is it going to be safe in 10 years if this person is still on it? What's the long-term effects of this? A really good example is Fen-Phen. Mm-hmm. I don't know if you remember when Fen-Phen came out. It was a great drug. People were losing weight. They were all happy. Fast forward, now we have many people that have severe cardiac issues mm-hmm. because of it, and it's permanent.
1: Right.
2: So this is the importance of the FDA. I don't always agree with the FDA,
1: sure.
2: I'll tell you that,
1: yeah.
2: but they are there to help protect us and to make sure that these medications are safe for us.
0: Are there some peptides that are on the market or FDA approved besides the GLP ones?
2: I'm sorry, say that again.
0: Are there peptides that, you know, you mentioned a bunch that aren't on the FDA approval. You mentioned some that are the GLP ones. Are there any other peptides that are approved, like the ones that maybe can get me muscles or burn my fat in a different way or something?
2: So there was some, but the FDA has yanked them. However, they're coming back.
0: Oh, some of them are coming back?
2: Some of them will be back, we think. They're supposed to be back in like July. The FDA is having another meeting, and they have provided a list of peptides that they may be releasing to be compounded from local compound legal pharmacies that actually have oversight over them, not ones that are getting their medications out of China and reconstituting them. They need to be made in the U.S. That is a really important thing, too.
1: I want to ask you, what are your thoughts on microdosing and what's out there in the news?
2: So are you talking about GLPs?
1: Right.
2: Okay, yeah. So actually, that's a fantastic question. We have been seeing more and more benefits of microdosing because these GLPs, especially the newer GLPs, that they provide a lot of anti-inflammatory properties. So they are even being given to help with some of the other problems with I do some microdosing for patients that they've achieved their goals on losing their weight, but that food chatter that will not shut. There's like a little evil person that sits on your shoulder.
0: He's right there now, Kelly.
2: He's telling me,
0: get pizza after this.
2: Yes.
0: Yeah.
2: Okay, so then we can give you microdosing once you've achieved your goals.
0: Yeah.
2: And for a lot of people, it does help shut that off so that you're not hearing that little person in there.
1: Yeah.
2: But there's a lot of other benefits. We're seeing benefits cardiovascular-wise, even liver diseases. We're seeing benefits from that too on using some microdosing.
0: So explain, and we're running out of time, but explain a little bit about the microdosing. How does that work?
2: So what we've seen in, a standard dose, so we'll say starting off on, and I'll just pick on tirzepatide because right off the top of my head, you know, a standard starting dose that has been recommended by the manufacturer is 2.5 milligrams. Okay. So if you went under that, then that's not considered a full dose. That could be considered a microdose. But also, if I will sometimes increase, so if I increase a patient's dose from 2.5 to 3 milligrams, okay, instead of doing this big jump from 2.5 to 5, which is what was recommended by the manufacturer, sometimes patients don't need
0: just
2: that
0: a little
2: full,
0: more.
2: They just need a little tiny bit more. And that's where it's so important to listen to your patients and what they need.
0: Gotcha.
2: Yeah.
0: Well, thank you for the education today.
2: Yeah,
0: we're definitely going to have you come back on because it's everywhere and it gets confusing, right? People are seeing the ads. I see them nonstop on my Instagram stuff. But definitely have to have you back on. And as these ones, like you said, some of them are going to be FDA approved soon.
2: Yes, we are.
0: I know Retatrutide or whatever. Say it one more time.
2: Retatrutide.
0: There you go. Retatrutide. I was close.
1: That's a keyword for Johnny.
0: Yeah, I was close.
2: It is. That one's a different one.
0: But that one might be coming online or available soon, right, from the FDA? Is that
2: correct? Yeah, they're in their third phase of testing. The results are looking fantastic, and so we are expecting it to be released pretty soon. It should be this year.
0: And that one helps you burn fat as well. It's like has a little more flavor in it.
2: So
1: Doritos Cool Ranch? No.
2: No. You're still not going to be able to just eat a whole pie and take your Retatrutide and it melts your fat
1: Which
2: away.
1: Goes back to, so the other, we had a guest on here who she made cakes, right? And she brought in little samples and Johnny was giving me crap. And he's like, don't eat the whole thing. And I'm like, I'm not going to eat the whole thing because Kelly and the team, like Cheyenne and the others, and you were the first one to tell me, you can still eat cake or pie, just eat a small piece.
0: And we did.
2: That's right,
0: we just had a small piece.
1: I know. But he was just busting my chops.
0: Yeah, and I did tell her. I was like, I'm going to tell on you, Victor. But Anyway, thank you so much for coming on.
2: Thank you guys.
0: Tell everybody where they could find you on Instagram, Facebook, all that good stuff, and where you're located.
2: Yeah, so we're at Empower Wellness AZ on Facebook and Instagram.
0: All right, and where are you located if somebody wanted to show up at the clinic and say, help me? That little thing is on my shoulder telling me to eat.
2: Yeah, happy to. 1951 West 25th Street, Suite D is in David, which is actually right behind Juliana's restaurant.
0: Oh, cool.
2: So it makes it really easy to find us because everybody knows where Juliana's
0: is. Yeah, absolutely. Well, thank you so much for being here.
2: Thanks, I really appreciate it.
0: And with that, we are going to go to break and we'll be back with AC the promoter. He's bringing the Delphonics experience right here to Yuma, Arizona. We'll be back right after this. 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
5: 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Construction continues for Harvest Preparatory Academy's new San Luis campus. In May 2025, the school broke ground on the new facility with plans to open for the 2026 to 2027 school year. That date is now being pushed back due to technical factors, like coordinating with the city, contractors, and engineers. But progress is underway. This June, HPA is expecting a delivery of prefabricated buildings. But why a new campus? Co-founder and executive director Debbie Ibarra said it's to provide more opportunity as South County grows.
6: You know, the wonderful curriculum that we have in all campuses is going to bring that opportunity to the San Luis students. And our Will to Storm program is really good. And that's going to help build up this campus. And we're bringing more sports to this campus because there's going to be fields.
5: The new campus, located at San Fernando Street and 20th Avenue, is expected to open January 2027. The old facility will be repurposed for career and technical education. From KAWC News, I'm Cisco Stargazer.
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0: What's up, Yuma? Welcome back to What's Up, Yuma Radio. We are here now joined by AC the Promoter, and he's going to be bringing the Delphonics experience right here to Yuma, Arizona at Todos Chicale. We're going to be talking about that. But before we do that, thank you for coming on.
1: Hey, thank you for having me.
0: You drove all the way from the Valley, huh?
1: Phoenix, yeah. I live in Phoenix. I'm from California, but I've been in Phoenix for... My kids are born in Phoenix, or Arizona, so like I'm from Arizona now because I'm from where my kids are from. You know what I'm saying?
0: Yeah.
1: For them, so
0: yeah. So thank you for coming down to be with us today. So you said you're originally from Cali. Where are you originally from?
1: I was born in San Bernardino, raised in Orange County.
0: San Bernardino. What was it like growing up in San Bernardino? I know it could be rough over there.
1: I was born there.
0: You're born there, so you're
1: in
0: it.
1: I went to kindergarten in Colton, but I mean, I actually traveled a lot.
0: Oh, you traveled a lot?
1: My mom, it was torture. Don't do this to your kids, everybody. But I went from school to school to school to school to school. So that's what actually made me who I am today, a people person, a chameleon. I could fit in with everybody and talk to everybody and stuff like that.
0: Well, and then also, like, I guess if you're going from place to place, you're, like you said, the chameleon part, but also you have to be outgoing. You're meeting so many different people. You got to make a new friend group every place you go, right?
1: That was torture. Like I said, torture, but you know what I'm saying? Like, in the long run, it's what had me build my support system. I don't like to say fans. I like to say support, you know what I'm saying? But
0: yeah.
1: I mean, I have supporters and stuff, you know what I'm saying? And I travel, I don't know, like with Baby Bash. I was on a podcast yesterday. I called Baby Bash and put him on live. And
0: oh,
1: stuff.
0: Did you? Are you going to call him on this show too or what? Yeah, I think he's doing the Chicano Music Fest this weekend, right?
1: I'll be there.
0: You're going to be there?
1: Yeah, I'm going to be there. Yeah, I'm going to be there with Delphonics.
0: They're going to be performing, huh? Yeah, I did see that on the list.
1: Yeah, yeah, I'm going to be there. My boy, Mr. Little One, shout out Little One out of San Diego. He's a OG rapper.
0: Yeah, I know him, yeah.
1: Yeah, I have a song with him, too. So I rap, too. I do everything.
0: Yeah, we're gonna get to that. Yeah. So you're growing up, you're going place to place. How did you get into rapping?
1: Well, you know, I was just doing whatever it took to I didn't ever want to be a rapper. Like, I just wanted to make money. Like, you know what I'm saying?
0: And you thought rapping was going to make you money?
1: Well, it did.
0: I know. I'm teasing. But.
1: No. For me, I'm a hustler, so it did. I pressed. So my first album came out in 2005, and like I did it like in 2004, but I did it like it's called AC the Promoter Presents. Presents what? It doesn't matter. You know what I'm saying? It presents. And I'm like very subliminal. So like on my cover, there's like 15 different pictures of me with other people, but it's a collage and nobody's ever questioned that. And then on the features it says like who has on there, like everybody, and then featured it has my name too, AC the Promoter. Mm-hmm. Like I was just trying to get my name stuck in people's heads.
0: Yeah, so then where did that come from, that marketing side of what you do?
1: Just survival, you know what I'm saying? Survival, just out there trying to survive, you know.
0: Mm-hmm. So you're trying to survive, you're trying to make a name for yourself, you're rapping.
1: That's how I lived, you know what I'm saying? I was a chameleon. And that comes back to traveling city, you mm-hmm. know what I'm saying? Like meeting new people all the time. I was just trying to like just survive out there. Nobody believed in me either. Like, uh-huh. like you know what I'm saying? So I have a 5-bedroom, 2-story house. I've been there 10 years. Uh-huh. You know what I'm saying? Like I'm doing all right.
0: You know, and one thing that I was thinking yesterday, it's like, it doesn't matter if nobody believes in you, as long as you believe in yourself.
1: Yeah. Yeah. Well, I was trying to, I was family wise. I was trying to prove myself.
0: Yeah. You got
1: to
0: prove yourself.
1: Trying to, but like I was at that time, I didn't know, like I was never gonna win. Like if I did the impossible, which I did, like it was a very small chance, you know what I'm saying? Like made it from nothing, something from nothing, that they're gonna be, oh, embrace me. No,
0: yeah.
1: they just turn a blind eye, like don't even acknowledge.
0: You know, and when it comes to that point too, it's like also they look at you and there's crabs in a bucket type of mentality that could happen, where like if you do try to get out of the bucket, you do try to rise, they try to bring you back down anyway. So even if you're looking for, you can't look for that attaboy from them, because they're like, they just become their haters, right?
1: I'm just gonna keep it 1 million, like I always do. That's just what I'm known for. I'm a product of an affair. My dad was engaged, he's rest in peace now, but he was engaged, he still ended up getting married. He was in the Coast Guard, right? Mm-hmm. So I don't think this is bad to say on the radio, I'm a seaman. You know what I'm saying? Like he met my mom, he came from actually Arizona. Mm-hmm. Like I'm from California, so he came, he was in the Coast Guard, he was engaged, he still ended up marrying her, and we had to explain how he had a kid in California. Mm. Like, yeah, so it was, you know, he wasn't really there, so that's why I had a single mother, and you know, and I want to give him shout out for showing me how not to be, you know what I'm saying? Because that's why I'm so loving to my children. I love my children. children, you know, and I just always wanted family. And mm-hmm. like, I feel like my mom loves me, but like I have no family. I'm not as a boohoo poor me guy. So I'll just get on quick with this, but you know what I'm saying? Like, so I found it through all these,
0: through the connections, what you're making, you're rapping, you're making a name for yourself.
1: I've done everything like, and I have nobody like blood wise to be proud of me. My mom's never been to one of my shows in my life.
0: Uh-huh.
1: I performed at the Arizona State Fair in the Coliseum. I performed at Cardinal Stadium last two years at the Arizona Super Show on the main stage. I worked there, by the way, too. Mm-hmm. I worked yesterday before I came to Yuma. Yeah. So like, you know what I'm saying? I was on Ricky Lake. I've been in the movies. I Baby Bash, like my brother. He's my kid's Theo. I'm blessed. I'm blessed. So there's no boohoo for me, but I just, it's all motivation and I gladly take it on my chin so my kids never have to feel the hurt and the cries and all that.
0: And you know, the other thing I was saying recently, you play the cards that you're dealt, right? And these are the cards you're dealt. And then you always look to try to get an upper hand, and then you just move. You just got to go forward. You got Nipsey Hussle on your shirt there. That's a hustler. Guy came from nowhere, became a millionaire, did his thing. So just like he did. And so now, how'd you become a promoter?
1: That's how I had the car in 1998. I don't know if you know Super Events is Johnny Lozoya. That's who I started with. He did the annual, the Civic Center 2-day car show in Phoenix. He did one in Tucson and then one in Orange show in San Bernardino. My first show ever was in June 1998. Not to age me, but you know what I'm saying? Yeah. So
0: I started off as a rapper as well, and I became a promoter. Oh, wow. Very, very similar path.
1: How long have you lived out here?
0: I born and raised here.
1: Okay, so I'm the one that did all the shows out here.
0: You back did
1: in 2001. I did the Rasta tour with Little Rob at the Civic Center.
0: The Civic Center.
1: That was my first show. I've done thousands of shows. That's what I started doing, hosting. Mm-hmm. My first show I ever hosted was here in Yuma.
0: The first one.

0: Before they had Jay Master on and they were talking about your show, and Jay Master, who's a good friend of mine, he was mentioning that one of his first shows you put him on. It was the name of his first group, like Brown something.
1: Brown Thugs.
0: That's
1: what I said yesterday. I seen that. Yeah. I haven't met him recently again, but that was, I mean, we're talking, that's 25 years ago.
0: It's
1: 25 years ago.
0: 20 something years ago. And then, Jay Master just mentioned that. So it's cool that you put on people from here in Yuma. And gave them a stage and a platform.
1: I actually brought DJ Quick to the Yuma parking swap. And do you remember that?
0: I don't.
1: It was in 2003.
0: I didn't go to that, but I do remember
1: he brought Sugar Free and Hi-C on his own. Performed too. I did Too Short at Post Auditorium. Mm-hmm. Do you remember that?
0: Yeah.
1: We told him, well, first we did MB Riders at Post Auditorium. I hosted that. And then Too Short. And we told him it was R&B. Oh, they weren't happy after that.
0: Too Short is definitely not R&B. But we're going to take a quick break, and we're going to come back on the other side of it and talk a little bit more about some of the things you've accomplished. And we're going to get to this show that's coming up here in Yuma on July 5th. We're going to talk about that after this. 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
3: Seasonal temperatures are expected to return by the end of the weekend, but for today in Quartzsite, Parker, and Yuma, afternoon highs should still reach about 110 degrees. Winds are southwesterly at 5 to 10 miles per hour. Tonight, we expect clear skies with a low between 72 and 75 degrees.
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0: What's up, Yuma? Welcome back to What's Up, Yuma Radio. We are here with AC the Promoter. He came all the way from Phoenix to come out on our show, so I really appreciate that, bro. You're a performer, you're rapping, you're also a promoter, but you're all around an entrepreneur.
1: Yes. First of all, thank you for having me, guys. Mm-hmm. I just want to let you guys know that off top. Thank you. I seen What's Up, Yuma. You guys are definitely doing your thing. Shout out Glass House.
0: Oh, yeah.
1: That's the homie. I was with him over there, and I guess I'll see him this weekend, too. He said,
0: he'll be at the music fest.
1: Sunday, yeah. So I'll be out there. I was just with Amanda Perez, 3-4 days ago, in Pomona. Tomorrow I'll be with Baby Bash, Little Rob, and MC Magic in Tucson.
0: Oh, they're going to be in Tucson, yeah.
1: Yeah, I'll be with them, and right now I'm with you guys.
0: Yeah, cool, man.
1: So what were you asking? I'm sorry. Yeah, I just wanted to say thank you.
0: Hey, the name is AC the Promoter. You're a promoter, man. I get it. Like,
1: it's natural.
0: Yeah, it's going to come out. No, the entrepreneur life, though, like, how did you take to that? You said it's a hustle, it's a struggle, you're doing it, but to have your own business, you also have to be a businessman.
1: Yeah, I have, you know what? Like, honestly, like, I'm a nice guy. Like, nice guys like this don't make it far in this business because people step all over you. They eat you. I've been chewed up, spit out so many times. And for me to turn around and be that same way to others, how much better am I than the person that did it to me? You know what I'm saying? So I don't know how to be that way. It's not me. It was a lot of hurt at first, you know what I'm saying? But this is all I know. This is all I know. And I don't know if you know, but my girl passed away 10 years ago now.
0: Oh, no, I didn't know.
1: September, my kid's mother, they were 6, 7 and just turned 9 and 10 days before. And now they're 16, 17, and 18. My daughter just graduated two weeks ago.
0: Yeah, you were telling me that. I was texting back and forth with you. I'm at my daughter's graduation.

0: or preparing for it?
1: 4.0 at Cardinal Stadium, where I work, by the way.
2: Okay.
1: 4.0 and top 5 percentile. Mm-hmm. And she got accepted to ASU and everything. Yeah.
0: Congratulations. Yeah,
2: so, education, what up?
1: Yeah,
2: what up?
1: Stay in
2: school, kids.
1: Yeah, yeah. And then my son's in 11th grade. He's going to senior. And my daughter, my youngest, is going to 11th. So they were in 10th, 11th, 12th. But I've raised them since I held her legs. I watched them come out. And that's my most biggest accomplishment out of everything is fatherhood. Anything.
0: And it sounds like that means a lot to you.
1: It means the most to me.
0: You said you learned.
1: I want to thank my dad.
0: Yeah, you said that. You learned from your dad what not to be like. You're doing this. How do you balance it all?
1: There's no other option. You know what I'm saying? I have to, I just got my daughter. My daughter starts today, a job. I just got her at 16. My son, he's been working since last year, since he was 16 at Burger King, and he still works. He worked yesterday. He took a lift home because I'm not there, but I take him and stuff, you know, he don't pay no rent or nothing, and I don't want him to because he's working. I'm not going to punish him for working. Oh, now help me out. Mm-hmm. No, like, that's awesome. You're working. I'll figure it out. You know what I'm saying? Like, that's just how I am. You know what I'm saying? I love my babies. They make me glow.
0: So. That's beautiful, man. Yeah. And then in the business, it's especially in this area, it's a tight-knit community. And so you have to treat people right. You said you're being a nice guy. But if you don't,
1: it's just me.
0: You burn other people, and then you get a bad name for yourself,
1: yeah,
0: right?
1: Yeah, yeah. You'll never – if you ever heard something bad about me, it's probably, one, because when I was younger, I was a little playboy. You know what I'm saying?
0: Yeah.
1: And so there might have been known somebody's woman. I didn't know, you know what I'm saying?
0: Yeah, yeah.
1: But, you know, that's not my, you know, no disrespect. But also, like people want me to jump for them, like, because I nobody helped me. Like, why do I got to help you? Like, if I can't give you my 150%, it's not fair to you. It's not fair to me. I won't take on certain projects.
0: Yeah.
1: And oh, man, people make comments like, oh, because I don't got baby bash money. And like they say dumb things. And, and like, bash is like my brother outside of, like when my girl passed away, because he knew her, he gave me some money, like, you know, a nice amount, like he didn't have to give me nothing, but that was just, his heart is big. He sends my kids money for their birthdays on Cash App.
0: Oh,
1: like,
0: wow.
1: There's little things like that, like that goes, and then my kids smile because they lost their mom at 6, 7, and that, you know what I mean? And it's just bad.
0: Yeah. And I experienced the same thing, so I could relate, right? Like,
1: yeah,
0: I've had people come up like, hey, let's start a podcast together. And then it's like, I can't, bro. I'm super busy. And then they're mad at me because it's like I didn't give them an opportunity, and then the same thing with like, oh, let's start this business together, and it's like I can't, this is what I'm doing, this, I'm busy, and then find out like, hey, this guy hates you now because of it,
1: and it's not fair to you, man. Like they should be like applauding you, like, good job, man, good job, Mr. Porter, like, you know what I'm saying, like, you did it, like you're on public radio, you're on the FM station, you're What's Up Yuma, you're putting Yuma's name on the map, like, where you have me, someone like me, I get over 500,000 views in the last 28 days. I can show you.
0: Yeah, no, I believe I see it, man. Yeah.
1: Like, but that's all from my hustle. I get paid off of Facebook.
0: Yeah.
1: I would post up for free. So, like, you know what I'm saying? Like,
0: and you're making cheddar off of it.
1: And I actually got one post of my daughter standing up, you know what I'm saying, for the protesting thing. Mm-hmm. My daughter and I posted. There's a lot of ugly comments, but I got over 1 million views on that. And that paid me like $160.
0: You got to just ignore the ugly comments
1: and move on.
0: Yeah.
1: I didn't care because I know it's just, but,
0: like, but every ugly comment.
1: A little kid, yeah. I was getting paid.
0: But you're getting paid on those ugly comments.
1: That's why I didn't erase any of them. I just told my daughter, don't look at it because
0: So real quick, we're going to be wrapping up here pretty soon, but you said there was something really cool that happened with Coolio before he died. Rest in peace, Coolio.
1: Yes, 2 weeks, literally 2 weeks before he passed away, people sent me video clips. You can look it up on YouTube. Can I say my YouTube?
0: Yeah.
1: Okay, I got, look at me up on YouTube. I got a lot of music videos. I got a video with MC Magic, everybody. It's AC the Promoter Official. AC, like air conditioning. Yes, because I keep it cool. And the Promoter. And I said like this on another podcast, on a Lighter Shaded Browns podcast. Everybody in AZ needs some AC.
0: You know, there you go. Everybody in AZ needs some AC.
1: Yeah.
0: But tell everybody what happened.
1: Oh, yeah. So Coolio, I have my own clothes line. It's called Mind of a Boss. And I've had everybody wear it. Lazy Bone is in the studio with Wiz Khalifa. Anyways, Coolio wore it when he performed and stuff. But he was on Jimmy Kimmel, and he had my hat on.
0: Oh, yeah.
1: Yeah, and you know what I'm saying? saying? And Jimmy's talking about my hat. Okay. I'm like, wow, that's love. You know what I'm saying? Just respect. And I just never burn nobody's bridges. I pride myself. My name is all I got, you know, and I'll never be bad, like legit bad. You know?
0: Yeah. And again, I just have to say, I relate because my name is all I have. And so I got to treat everybody the same. And so let's talk a little bit about the show. How'd you get hooked up with the Delphonics experience?
1: Well, my manager, shout out DJ Minus, is also Norman Carter, the lead singer's son.
0: Okay.
1: So he's their manager as well. And, we clicked up and I didn't know who he was. And he was Neo and Petey Pablo's tour DJ. But he don't talk about it. He's just like cool about it. I was at his house and he put on a Wayne Brady TV show. And there he is DJing for Nevia behind her. I'm like, that's dope. So Alicia Prieto, she's out here. She's from here. Shout out Alicia. That's my longtime friend, and she's
0: it says presenter. What is that?
1: Yeah. She's helping. She's running the show.
0: So she's gonna help you.
1: Okay. Yeah. She has a lot of a hand in there, just as much as I do. So you know what I'm saying? She's out there handling her business, and she's a bartender out here too, and she does her thing, and I mess with her. I came out here for her birthday parties and performed. I came out here a few times, and I met you. I met you when I was with Mr. Capone.
0: At the fair. That's where I originally met you. Capone on stage for a bit.
1: And
0: we're hosting that with Stevie Dub. Yeah. But the Delphonics. So tell everybody, what's their famous song?
1: La la la la la la la la la.
0: I told him to tell, and he sung it.
1: Like, I love you.
0: You know that song, Victor?
2: I do. Yeah.
1: Everybody knows that song. It's a classic. You know, and they have that one. They have "Didn't I Blow Your Mind This Time?" You know, New Kids on the Block made a remake to that. Hey Love. You know, they have countless hits, and they're gonna be here live July 5th at Taros Chicali.
0: So, everybody, if they want to get more information, where they could find out more information about it.
1: Well, first you could find out more information from either Alicia Prieto, P-R-I-E-T-O on Facebook, or AC the promoter, AC Chavez on Facebook, AC Chavez. Follow me. You guys, I have, you know, as much love. I post everything I'm doing. Also hosted by Mondo Man, a comedian. We're going to have comedy too.
0: Comedy,
1: he's really
0: night.
1: Funny. Yeah, he's really, really funny. Mondo Man, and then we're going to be there. Shout out to Taros Chicali, because I went there last night, and the owner, Jose Luis, and Jazz, the bartender, his girl.
0: Jazz is cool. They treat really, me good every time I go there.
1: They are really, I felt like a family vibe, you know what I'm saying? So, yeah, Instagram, AC the promoter, ENT. Yeah.
0: All right. Thank you so much for being with us, man.
1: Me.
0: I appreciate it. I know you're probably going to be going around
1: Yuma.
0: You're going to be promoting today, so yeah, go ahead and hit the streets. It's hot out there, so drink a lot of water, man.
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0: Yes. 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
0: And if you want to get on the show, make sure you visit whatsupyuma.biz. 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

Good morning, Yuma! That was Promised Land by Ward Haydon and the Outliers. Stick around, we have a lot of great music coming your way. But first, it's time for our Morning Mayhem Affirmations to start your day off right. Repeat after me. The world may be falling apart, but man, my outfit looked great today. He may be taking me to court, but I'm gonna walk in that courtroom like a boss, with fresh nails done and everything. Stick around, we have a lot of great music coming your way. That is your Morning Mayhem Affirmation. Right now, this is With Me by John Schmidt and Julia Wolf.

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Oh my goodness, my grandma absolutely loved that song. That was Volver, Volver by Vincent Fernandez. Stick around, we have a lot of great music coming your way. Later on, we're going to hear from Carlo G, we're going to hear from Eric Clapton, we're going to hear from Shoebox Letters, Steph Strings. There's a lot of great stuff coming your way, so don't go anywhere. Be here, be square. Taking the kids to soccer practice? No! Driving your way to the office? 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Stick around.

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2: 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Earlier, we heard from Jeff Goldblum, The Wildflowers, Eric Clapton. And later on, we're going to hear from Barcelona, Carl G, Percy Faith and his orchestra, Shoebox Letters, and so many others. 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Stick around. 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

And that was Pineapple by Carlo G. I absolutely love her. She is all that. She is my absolute favorite. Stick around. We have a lot of great music coming your way. Earlier, we heard from The Format. We heard from Barcelona. We heard from Keith Silico. We heard from Eric Clapton. Love Eric Clapton. And later on, we're going to hear from Steph Strings, Shoebox Letters, The Main, Cigarettes After Sex. I love Cigarettes After Sex. They're my favorite. Great activity to do as well. Anyway, stick around. We have a lot of great music coming your way. Okay.

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2: The weather forecast shows another day of above normal temperatures with moderate heat risk in Yuma, Parker, and Quartzsite. Afternoon highs should be near 110 degrees. Winds have become southwesterly at 5 to 10 miles per hour. Tonight, we expect clear skies with a low near 73 degrees.
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And that was If You Weren't You by Shoebox Letters. Stick around. We have a lot of great music coming your way. Later on, we're going to hear from The Main. We're going to hear from Cigarettes After Sex, Girl in Red, Billy Idol. And earlier, we heard from Barcelona. We heard from The Format. We heard from Carl G. We heard from Eric Clapton. Stick around. We have a lot of great music coming your way. I'm Julia Castillo. And if you are interested in volunteering with us, donating to us, or learning more about us, you can find information on our website at kawc.org. Stick around.

stick around. We have a lot of great music coming your way. But first, it is time for Cupid's Corner. That's right, folks. It is time for Cupid's Corner, where a 22-year-old divorcee gives you some expert relationship advice. That's right. I'm just like Jesus, JC, Julia Castillo. I know all things. And today I'm going to tell you about what I know specifically for all you single men out there. If you are just anxiously waiting for a beautiful woman to walk by and you are just really looking for your next special someone, I want to tell you something important. Don't look. Give up. You know what? It's time to give up. People never think about that option. Do you realize how happy you could possibly be when you spend all your time alone playing video games and you get to order some pizza, invite the boys over, hop on the game with the guys? All that goes away the second you include some woman in your life. If you want peace, if you want love, find the love within yourself and the Cheeto within your couch cushion and don't go anywhere. That right there is some true love. I bet that Cheeto is so much better than any woman could ever be. Stick around. We have a lot of great music coming your way. Right up next is The Quiet Part Loud by The Main.

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1: Stick around, we have a lot of great music coming your way. Up next is some music from Girl in Red, my absolute favorite, my lesbian queen. She's so great. I love her so much and everything she does. Earlier, we heard from The Maine, Cigarettes After Sex, Shoebox Letters, Steph Strings. And later on, we're going to hear from The Diamond Rugs. We're going to hear from Suburbia Gold. We're going to hear from The Birds, Imagine Dragons. And right now, it is Confessions by Girl in Red.

0: very true.
1: And that was Santa Fe Trail by Michael Martin Murray. Jesus, that's a super long name. Stick around. We have a lot of great music coming your way. Later, we're going to hear from Cyndi Lauper. I love Cyndi Lauper. We're going to hear from the Byrds, Imagine Dragons.

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2: The weather forecast shows another day of above normal temperatures with moderate heat risk in Yuma, Parker, and Quartzsite. Afternoon highs should be near 110 degrees. Winds have become southwesterly at 5 to 10 miles per hour. Tonight, we expect clear skies with a low near 73 degrees.
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And that was True Believer by Art Deco. Stick around. We have a lot of great music coming your way. But first, we're going to take a moment away from our midday mix to bring you an update with the stars. Today's message from the universe is for all Scorpios. For those of you who don't know, you're a Scorpio if you're born from October 23rd to November 21st. Scorpios, this is your horoscope for the month of June. Happy Pride Month, everyone. This month, you're going to embark on new journeys. This could be a travel, a road trip, some type of faraway distance, or it could be internally. You could be re-examining what you want for yourself and for your life. You could be learning more about yourself. Maybe it's time you finally go to therapy or start journaling. I don't know. Whatever is going on with you, you're going to travel far and wide to discover where you should go in life next. And something tells me it's not to your ex-boyfriend's house, so don't even think about it. However, there will be lots of people in your life who do not like these new changes and do not like the journey that you're about to embark on. Ignore the haters, ignore the noise. Chances are that when you finally reach this bright and beautiful destination, they will see that it was all for the best and all for your betterment. Stick around. We have a lot of great music coming your way. Scorpios, that was your horoscope for the month of June. Up next, we've got Monica by Imagine Dragons.

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We have a lot of great music coming your way. 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Earlier, we heard from The Byrds, Imagine Dragons, Art Deco. We heard from Diamond Rugs, Michael Martin Murray, Billy Idol, and so many others. Later on, we're going to hear from Cyndi Lauper, Yuma Jazz Company, Royal Sounds, 21 Pilots. I love 21 Pilots. We're going to hear from all sorts of different artists, so stick around. You don't want to miss any of it. Be here, be square.

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worry.

And that was When You're Done, an instrumental track from the Yuma Jazz Company. Stick around, we have a lot of great music coming your way. Earlier, we heard from Cyndi Lauper, we heard from The Byrds, Imagine Dragons, Art Deco, and later on, we're going to hear from 21 Pilots, we're going to hear from Royal Sounds, we're going to hear from so many other artists, and you don't want to miss any of it. I'm Julia Castillo, and you're listening to The Midday Mix on KOFA Border Radio 94.7.

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Stick around. 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I'm Julie Castillo, and you're listening to the Midday Mix on COFA Border Radio 94.7. 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
2: The weather forecast shows another day of above normal temperatures with moderate heat risk in Yuma, Parker, and Quartzsite. Afternoon highs should be near 110 degrees. Winds have become southwesterly at 5 to 10 miles per hour. Tonight, we expect clear skies with a low near 73 degrees.
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And that was My One and Only by Nathan McCune. Stick around, we have a lot of great music coming your way. I'm Julia Castillo, and you're listening to the Midday Mix on KOFA Border Radio 94.7. 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

That was a great song, everyone. Stick around. We have a lot of great music coming your way later on. Later, we're going to hear from my favorite ex-boyfriend of Taylor Swift's, Calvin Harris. We're also going to hear from Charlie Daniels. We're going to hear Picking on Series, Mary Chapin Carpenter. We're going to hear from Blue Violet. So many great artists coming your way, and you don't want to miss any of them. Stick around. I'm Julie Castillo, and you are listening to The Midday Mix on KOFA Border Radio 94.7.

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stick around. 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We have a lot of great music coming your way. Earlier, we heard from Camomelon's Lester Roy, and later on, we're going to hear from Charlie Daniels, Picking on Series, and so many others. I'm Julia Castillo. Don't go anywhere. Why? Because I said so. Don't go anywhere. 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Yeah.

And that was Jericho by Mary Chapin Carpenter. Stick around, we have a lot of great music coming your way. But you know, guys, whenever I am experiencing a lonely Thursday evening, I start to make my way downtown, walking fast. There's faces pass and I'm homebound, staring blankly ahead, just making my way through them crowds, you know? Anyway, stick around, we have a lot of great music coming your way. Later on, we're going to hear from a few different artists. And that's awkward, someone's calling me. Oh my gosh! Guys, it's Vanessa Carlton!

great music coming your way, but this is the last you're going to hear from me today. Wherever you are, whatever you're doing, just know I've been listening alongside with you the whole time. You can find me again tomorrow at around this time. Right now, coming up next is Trouble by Picking on Sirius.

0: 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We have been a service of Arizona Western College since 1970.
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2: The weather forecast shows another day of above normal temperatures with moderate heat risk in Yuma, Parker, and Quartzsite. Afternoon highs should be near 110 degrees. Winds have become southwesterly at 5 to 10 miles per hour. Tonight, we expect clear skies with a low near 73 degrees.
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Based out in North London, that was the alternative indie rock duo Blue Violet with a song titled Teeth Out. Hello, everyone. How you doing? Happy Thursday. Oh, yeah. You can feel it, right? Each day is getting a little bit warmer, at least for this week, right? I'm your host, Mariana Robertson, and you're tuned to Crossing Borders on Border Radio, KUFA. We got a great selection of musica listed for the 3 o'clock hour. So let's continue with a band formed in 1977. Here is Def Leppard with a song titled Rejoice.

0: 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We've got you covered. 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
1: 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Thanks.

And that was a song titled Cardigan by singer-songwriter Taylor Swift. Before that, we heard the Irish singer-songwriter, actress, and folklorist Lisa Lam with a song titled Beautiful Thing. And earlier played a song from the band based out in Fort Worth, Texas, the Tejas Brothers, with a song titled Red, White, and Blue. Next on the roster, we have alternative rock band based out in Brooklyn, New York, Whitehall, with a song titled Fires in Canada.

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in 1992. That was the band Weezer with the song title Hero. Before that, we heard Aaron Childs with the song title Easy, and earlier played a song from composer and singer-songwriter Michael Peloso with the song title LS Pink Balloon, featuring Marissa France and Matthew Shell. Did you know that today is National Cheese Day? Celebrating the many varieties of cheese ever created, especially the ones that smell like toes. You can complement it by preparing it as a snack or the main meal. Yummy. Okay, let's see. Who do we have? Here is post-punk art rock band Telehealth with a song titled Cool Job.

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by Icelandic indie folk and electronic pop singer-songwriter Ásgeir. Before that, we heard Dr. John with a song titled I've Been Hoodooed, Spanish pop group Mecano with a song titled Cruz de Navajas, and earlier played a song from Brazilian musician Sergio Mendez with a song titled Consolación. 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Let's close up 3 o'clock with, known as Nation's Girl Group, here is the South Korean girl group Twice with a song titled Breakthrough.

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2: The weather forecast shows another day of above normal temperatures with moderate heat risk in Yuma, Parker, and Quartzsite. Afternoon highs should be near 110 degrees. Winds have become southwesterly at 5 to 10 miles per hour. Tonight, we expect clear skies with a low near 73 degrees.
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from indie singer-songwriter based out in North Carolina, Anja Molly. That was a song title, Like You Really Mean It. Hello, everyone. Happy Thursday. I'm your host, Mariana Robertson, and you're tuned to Crossing Borders on Border Radio, KOFA. We got a great selection of música listed for the 4 o'clock hour, so let's continue with goth, folk, and dream pop singer-songwriter Marissa Nadler with a song titled New Radiations.

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from indie folk Americana band The Dunwells. That was the song titled The Best Is Yet to Come. Before that, we heard the blues, rock, and soul guitarist and singer Larry McRae with a song titled Blues in the City. And earlier, I played a song from blues, rock guitarist, singer, and producer Johnny Winter with a song titled Johnny Guitar. Next, we have up, this is a indie roots rock band off of their 2026 album, Dreaming. Here is The Youngers with a song titled The Deal.

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That was Canadian singer-songwriter and musician Neil Young with the song titled Throw Your Hatred Down. Before that, we heard country music singer-songwriter and musician Lee Greenwood with the song titled God Bless the USA off of his 1992 album American Patriot. And earlier, played a song from three-time Grammy-winning R&B singer-songwriter, actor, and record producer Ne-Yo with the song titled Show Me. Who do we have coming up? It is indie pop artist, singer-songwriter Rory with a song titled Wish I Was Numb.

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Let's close at 4 o'clock with the instrumental rock and jazz fusion band, The Dregs, with a song titled Pride O' the Farm.

from the South Korean boy band Stray Kids. That was the song titled Growing Up. Before that, we heard One Direction with the song titled Clouds, Nakona with the song titled Stabby Mike, and earlier played a song from British singer-songwriter, also known as the Mod Father, Paul Weller, with the song titled Cosmic Fringes. If you like listening to this program,

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2: Seasonal temperatures are expected to return by the end of the weekend, but for today in Quartzsite, Parker, and Yuma, afternoon highs should still reach about 110 degrees. Winds are southwesterly at 5 to 10 miles per hour. Tonight, we expect clear skies with a low between 72 and 75 degrees.
3: To help make sense of the intense times we're living in these days, author Terry Tempest Williams focuses on